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0: 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You are tuned into the George Mahi Mix thanks to Nervous Glass, rolling with Beaks. 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
0: 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We're going to call out three names at 5 p.m. each day. The first three on 0800 FM George instantly goes in the draw for the ultimate High Tide package. We've got the Tradie Hour of Power coming up at 1 p.m. If you're keen to hear a tune, my lines are open. Just text me their request through to 966. 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

0: you, it goes like Rolling with Beaks. You would tune into the George Mahim Extinct in Nervous Glass. All right, let's trim the fat and get to it. The queue is getting long. We've got the Treaty Hour Power coming up. Lots of requests coming through. 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I'll plug it in and we'll get it on. You're on George.
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Illuminate Sir Ferguson Wilkinson. You were tuned into the George Mahim Explored You by Nervous Glass. Fix here. Tomorrow, someone is going to win $200 on the Mahimix. 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We'll hop into the first song request. Big love to Donovan. You're keen to hear Once in a Lifetime, Dimension and Baby Close, who actually makes her New Zealand debut this year, coming to Parklands Festival. So right now, the next request.

0: Josh Baker at my place. You were tuned into the George Mahi mix thanks to Nervous Glass. Beaks here. It's Super Liquor's birthday and they're keen to shout you.
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0: 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All right, Shane, you're up, cuz. You are keen to hear Hamdi Nightmares. If you're going to the Waiheke warm-up, he is the headliner. Too good. You're on, George.

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All right, Ralph, you're up, cuz. You're keen to hear Big Grams and Skrillex Drum Machine.

0: shout out to whoever hit me up on 966 to hear Booze Closer. Beaks here on the George Mahi Mix, thanks to Nervous Glass. And if you're looking for a weekend getaway, we've got your sus.
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0: 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We'll hop into the next request for Corey. You're keen to hear an absolute classic, Bicep Glue. You're on

0: Look out for both of them gracing the stages of Rhythm and Vines. Rover and A Little Sound linking up on Lowdown, the last request of the George Tradie Hour Power, brought to us by NZ Safety Blackwoods. NZ Safety Blackwoods is the home of Milwaukee. You're with Beaks. A couple of tunes dropped today that you need to be ahead of, and there's some tracks coming out tomorrow too that I want to get you across. Welcome shortly for Music News on George.
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16: 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And George Drive with Sin and Brooke. George

0: on tonight. Silver Bumper, Beaks here. You're locked into the George Mahi mix thanks to Nervous Glass. Try these on for size.
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0: Just out today, Bensley, Sinking Ship. A fun poppy tune. On the other end of the spectrum, Deep and Dark, and it came out today. This is Emmanu, All You Need. He's so good. Out tomorrow, Ewan McVicar is doing a rework of the Mighty Cat Dubs' Let the Drum Speak. Right up my alley, a tune I'm definitely hanging out for.
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0: Back into it, back to funk. 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

0: Benson Small Turnaround. 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
0: 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We'll hop into Nero's Promises. You're on George.

0: 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DJ Jawn, The Launch, rounding off the Club Classics Corner and our time together on the Mahi Mix. You've been with Beaks. 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
3: This is George Drive with Sean and Crafty, covering Sydenbrook while they're on holiday.
6: Hey, ahi ahi Maria, New Zealand. Welcome to the show, George Drive. Well, thanks to Steinlager. Hey, Crafty.
7: Yeah.
6: 2 days left before Sydenbrook come back. We've been filling in for them for 3 weeks. Mm-hmm. And dare I say, good thing they come back in 2 days, because there's some positive news and there's some negative news.
7: Yeah.
6: The bad news is Crafty did knock over a shelf of DJ equipment and maybe break thousands of dollars worth of gear.
7: Quite expensive.
6: About 10 minutes ago.
7: Yeah.
6: The good news is you don't actually have a contract, so they can't fire you.
7: Yeah, but I'm pretty sure I just lost my bonus that Dino really wanted to give me.
6: Dino never had a bonus for
7: nah,
6: us.
7: For me, I think.
6: Oh, for you?
7: It wasn't an us thing, yeah. But I've just booted that down the... Yeah.
6: For reference, our digital guys recorded video of the whole thing. We're going to play it to you next. Of Crafty walking out of the studio after doing a bit of damage. Actually, producer Cam, you were the first one to run out and go, guys, you got to check this out.
8: I was in here giving him moral support. I said, you do need to go front up to the boss. And the second he walked out, I gave Digi Mike the tip to start recording.
6: Yeah. We'll hear his apology and the chaos that ensued next.
7: Nux.
6: On George, it's Chris Lake. A-Trip, make you fight. Short and Crafty in for Cinnabrook.

0: Jason Status, Stormzy, Backbone, George FM, Cinnabrook, Sean and Crafty filling in for the guys. The following is an audio recording of what happened 10 minutes before the show today, when Digital Mike pulled out his phone to record Crafty coming out to the George FM office.
1: Dino, I was wearing your hats. You know how I'm your favourite new employee here, and I've brought a lot to the show the last 3 weeks? I've taken something away from it. It's the case of one of the turntables.
2: I knew something.
1: All I did, I was on the couch and I didn't even leave my foot on it. I don't know my own length.
0: Sound like a child who's broken something.
3: Hey, don't know my own length is classic, though. Hey, and you know what? I've thought about this over the last 5 minutes, and there should have been a longer couch in the studio. Like, basically, I'm over 6 foot.
0: Mm.
3: And that couch didn't fit me properly, and therefore I've kicked the turntable by accident.
0: So what happened? You threw yourself down on the couch. There's a shelf of DJ equipment, quite expensive DJ equipment at the end. You've thrown yourself down, kicked your feet up on it like a footrest.
3: Well, it's like
0: and knocked it all over.
3: It's an accessibility thing. I wasn't really trying to rest my feet. I was just trying to allow myself to get a good horizontal lean on the couch.
0: Okay.
3: At work.
0: This is the boss and everyone from the office following Crafty into the studio.
1: In my defense, it's not super.
4: I still don't understand what happened.
1: The case, it's fine, eh? Obviously.
2: It's not fine.
1: I mean, it's not the Lamborghini one.
5: Wait, did you break the whole shelf too?
1: No, look at this. Look, this is pretty breakable shelf, bro. I was like this, and like, just my long hair's length.
2: Why are you lying down on the couch?
5: It's not your home.
1: Well, because I work better horizontal. Dino, I'm really sorry.
4: It's a case, right? It's not the actual turntable.
1: Could be the turntable too. I haven't figured out. This one, this looks like it's...
5: Could that fall?
1: I mean, I don't know. It happened so fast, and I'm really sorry.
4: Well, luckily you have 3 cameras.
3: Not guilty, Your Honour.
0: Well, I sound incredibly guilty based on that audio. The good news, as I said earlier, is you don't have an actual contract anyway, so they couldn't fire you if they tried.
3: Also, victimless crime, apart from Bax, who put in a lot of work to get that deal with Pioneer, and I do hope lightning can strike twice. And part of that deal was a contingency with perhaps the ability to send back a turntable and its case and get it replaced or fixed. And if you're out there, Pioneer, it is completely my fault, and I do apologise, apart from the length of the couches, which we will be looking at, and I will be taking an independent review on the accessibility of this studio for taller people over 6 foot one.
0: Yeah, and we've had it tough as well. As a minority of people over 6 foot, it's hard for us.
3: Yeah, well,
0: so it's good for you to bring that up.
3: Not to bring up the height of the other people in this workplace, but they wouldn't understand.
0: A lot of short kings around.
3: Mm.
0: Here's Andrew Medic. It's up. And there's nowhere to go but there for this radio show.
3: So stressed out about that.
0: It's new music on George, Sean and Crafty, and for Sinnabrook. They're back Monday.

0: Flume taking us back on top. George FM, Sean and Crafty, and Vicin and Brooke. Thanks to Steinlager, proudly back in New Zealand's finest. You know, some tracks on this EP were made on a free version of Fruity Loops that he got in a cornflakes box.
1: I feel like Fruity Loops is kind of they're a weapon. You're a weapon if you're making stuff on Fruity Loops.
0: Yeah.
2: I don't know.
1: You're either at the very start of your journey or way too deep into it.
0: You're into it and you can't get out now. Hey, Electric Avenue Music Festival, we're all aware of it, right? Goes down in Christchurch. Have you been in the last few years?
1: No, I've never been. It's like the only festival that I haven't been to.
0: Man, it's the greatest, dude. It's so good.
1: Is it as good as Europe?
0: You know that I've never been to Europe.
1: Apologies.
0: And you'd like to bring it up every time.
1: My bad. I don't apologize.
0: I haven't been to Europe. I don't know if it's as good as a European festival.
1: Sorry, tell me about Electric Ave.
0: Great lineups, right? They did in Hagley Park last year. They had like the Prodigy play alongside Chasing Status this year. Dom Dollar, Basement Jacks. Every year they do a killer lineup for it, and there's this Facebook page that's going viral with this Kiwi guy that I've tried to get on, who started a page with a big AI image. The page is called Vote to Bring Pitbull to Electric Avenue 2027. He's trying to get Pitbull there. And hear me out, I think we should get behind it.
1: Oh, I'm happy to support this. This isn't something that I'd be against.
0: Because people take the piss out of Pitbull. They're like, oh, Pitbull, he's a bit of a joke. Look at this man's back catalogue. It runs so deep.
1: Fire it all.
0: I also have a theory on Pitbull, right? He's the Nickelback of dance music.
1: Mm-hmm.
0: You know, everyone goes, oh, they love to hate it, but secretly they like it.
1: Mm-hmm.
0: But there's a point, and I think it's about six drinks in, where Pitbull's music becomes like some of the best music that's ever been created. Like when this comes on,

0: producer Cam, surely keen on getting Pitbull to Electric Ave.
1: Oh, I'm absolutely behind this.
2: Yeah, I mean, they've had the Prodigy, so yeah. Why not Pitbull?
0: Yeah. The actual Prodigy.
2: Yeah.
0: Pitbull. Man, I mean, so okay, imagine Hagley Park, 2028. Sorry, 2027.
2: I think he might be too big for Electric Ave. You know, some artists are...
0: They had Chase and Status there last year.
2: Pitbull is bigger than Chase and Status. Easily. Are you kidding me?
0: It's a crazy take.
2: Okay, could... I think Pitbull could do arenas.
0: Yeah.
2: Or an arena.
0: You think Pitbull could sell out, like, three
2: Western
0: parks?
2: Springs. You're good?
0: That's crazy.
1: I've pulled up his stats. Pitbull currently has 85 million monthly listeners.
0: Mm.
2: How much did Chase and Status do? Yeah.
1: Not that much.
2: Yeah.
0: Okay, well, there you go. Yeah. Guys, go and jump on this guy's petition. Let's get Pitbull to Electric Ave 27. I want to see it.
1: He is the number 15 artist in the world.
0: That's actually unbelievable. I love it. Two-faced. The Kiwis, actually, who are just about to crack a million monthly streams on Spotify. Pretty decent for New Zealand.
2: 84 away from Pitbull, boys. Keep going.

0: Florida, Midnight Sound, George FM, Short and Crafty, and Vicina Brooke. They're back next week. It's George Drive, brought to you by Steinlager, proudly back in New Zealand's finest. And you know who New Zealand's finest are, Crafty? The couple of alphas that are in this room.
1: Oh, yeah.
0: You might listen to us and go, man, these men are, oh, God, damn, they're alphas.
1: Yeah.
0: But the truth is, we're not.
1: Beta cucks.
0: Yeah.
1: There's a pair of us.
0: Fronting as alphas.
1: Yeah, fronting as alphas. And that's the thing. We have advice for those in a similar situation so that you can kind of be alpha passing.
0: Yeah, it's a segment for those metrosexual men out there who would like to virtue signal as... sorry, a lot of buzzwords in the setup here. Virtual signal as is a more masculine man. It's called Alpha Tips for Beta Cucks. My alpha tip today, Crafty, for you is if you're on a work Zoom call, which I know you've experienced recently doing this job.
1: Yeah, I love those.
0: If you are on there with someone else and they're talking from their home, maybe a work from home day, just ask them if they plan on keeping the wall colour.
1: Ooh.
0: So that's just a little alpha move there to let them know that, hey, you know,
1: I don't approve of the colour of your interior design choices.
0: Hey, so you're gonna keep it? You're gonna keep that colour? You're gonna give that a fresh coat?
1: Okay. I like just referring to anyone who has at any point been older than you or in a more senior position or has taught you something as little bro.
0: That's a great one.
1: So, you know, they you meet up with them in like 3 or 4 months' time. They haven't seen this. Dude does this to me is Jack Lab, 33 below. I hadn't spoken to him for ages. We're on a call. He's just like, thanks, little bro. And I was like,
0: it's a great move. Here's my alpha tip for beta cucks today. Ask someone for directions and then instantly tell them they're wrong.
1: It just sounds like a dick, mate. My next alpha tip for beta cucks is never apologise. You know? If you make a mistake at work, don't apologise. I recently made a mistake at work.
0: Half an hour ago when you broke all that equipment?
1: The other tip is to say, whenever someone brings up something you did wrong, you say, it's in the past. Sean, that's in the past. And we'll agree to disagree, actually.
0: Here's my tip. When someone else apologises for something, be it however small, just say, just don't let it happen again.
1: Oh, I love that one.
0: That's a real power
1: play. I love, here's an alpha one. I've just been reminded when someone says, nice to see you, I say, nice to be seen. I actually do that all the time. It is such a good one.
0: All right, take those into your life. Back into the tunes next with Andromedic on George.
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0: One of the greatest Kiwi tunes of all time. Fat Freddy's Drop. It's Roadie, George FM, Sean and Crafty, filling in for Sin and Brooke. It's time for today's big tune alert, Crafty. We've been doing a lot of DMB the last few days.
1: Yeah, should we do more, please?
0: I think we'll let's get back to it tomorrow for your Friday, but I think today I've got something a little housey for us.
1: Off. Oh, no.
0: You know Barry can't swim?
1: Oh, yeah, switch back on.
0: I'm a big fan.
1: Yeah.
0: He released this one back in July. It's called Dance, Dance, Dance. And then just last Friday, a remix came out of it from the French DJ duo Cassius, who you might know had a few songs in our recent Club Classics Countdown, including this one. Oh, sorry, playing a little bit of a train wreck there.
1: That's all right. Another smooth transition from Sean Hill. Your DJ is available for hire, especially at 21st. He loves at 21st.
0: Don't try and put me onto people's
1: text 21st. Text in 21.
0: I have one 21st.
1: Well, you'll have one less after you train wreck that. There's no way you'd be hired. Can't believe it.
0: 18th. I'll do 18th.
1: I'm going down here.
0: It's the Cassius remix of Barry Can't Swim, Dance, Dance, Dance. It's today's big tune alert on George FM.

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1: Peking Duck from the new album Paradise. It came out on Friday. Give it a listen. It's George FM, Sean and Crafty and Vicin and Brooke, George Drive, brought to you by Steinlager. Nothing beats a classic. 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
1: Hey, what is with dance artists and releasing albums? Peking Duck released their debut album last Friday. K9 has announced his debut album, Reflections, will be coming out October 2nd this year. It's a bit of a compilation, Crafty, of all of his music that he's released. He's pushing it together into an album.
3: I was just about to say that. Has he been drip-feeding them as singles?
1: Yeah, so this one will be on there. This will be on there. This one, Midnight Sun, we've been playing this a bit on George. This one with Sota, bit of a tune.
3: Those have come out, eh?
1: Those have all come out.
3: Yeah.
1: Okay. And then producer Cam, who's a bit of a sleuth when it comes to the old DMB artist, has been hunting through some of the live sets and finding some unreleased tunes that you think are going to be on the record.
4: Yeah, so we're getting four brand new tracks, and you can go and pre-save on Spotify now and see that there's four tracks, but they don't have names to them. But he did his Summer Essentials mix this year, had a few big dubs in it that I think they sound like K-Known tracks.

0: That one more so sounds like a Canine track to me, I think.
1: I think the first one more sounded like Canine to me, which is interesting.
2: Think so?
0: What do you think, Crafty? Both Canine or not Canine?
2: Sort of an emotional little number from the bro, eh?
0: Yeah, he likes to do that though. Like, this one's very emotional. Midnight Sun. Anyway, you can listen to the full album coming out October 2nd. Canine releasing his debut record. It is titled Reflections.
3: That was The Breakdown. 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
0: 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Don't go anywhere. It's after this on George.
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4: Good afternoon, Bridget here with the latest at 4. Southland police are chasing a wanted Invercargill man who breached bail on burglary charges. 50-year-old Lawrence Bennett should not be approached. Waimakariri's mayor describes the denial of fast-track approval for a housing development at Pegasus as a wonderful win for the community. A man has been arrested at Tokyo Airport after about 200 lizards were found stuffed in socks in his suitcase. New Zealand cricket is facing a loss of $7.3 million, described by CEO Jeff Allett as not sustainable. Silver Fern Georgia Heffernan has signed a two-year deal with the Sunshine Coast Lightning. And to rugby with Shift 4, flanker Eleanor Plum-King will make her test debut for the Black Ferns against Australia this Saturday in Auckland.
3: That was George Sport. 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
5: This is your Matapai Huarere, your weather on George FM.
4: For the North Island, it's mostly fine. A few pockets of cloud and some isolated light showers, mostly around coastal Gisborne. For the South Island, cloudy patches and a few showers for Fiordland.
3: 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Steinlager, New Zealand's finest, bringing you George Drive.
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6: Oh, and that we are. The guys are back Monday. I've seen Brooke's been side questing through Singapore, but Sin's made it back. She's back here
7: to hit Fashion Week.
6: Yeah, she's back at New Zealand Fashion Week.
7: Yeah, it's pretty cool.
6: Bit lazy, could have come in.
7: Filled us. 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I reckon next week would have been our first fight. 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Perfectly.
6: Not wrong. Sin and Brooke back next week. 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
6: If your shout has enough hype, you'll win. 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

0: Hannah Boylan, Friction, Subsonic on the remix, Georgia FM. Sean and Crafty filling in for Sin and Brooke. The guys are back on Monday. And if you want some sweet George merch, George Breakfast with Lee, Becky B and Surly have turned their show greeting, How Are Ya, into limited edition merch that you can buy right now in the Rover shop. 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
0: I didn't mind it.
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0: You didn't like it?
2: Next.
0: What?
2: Next.
0: Jess in Christchurch, your best happy birthday, Super Liquor.
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5: 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Woohoo! 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
0: I quite like that one. It had a kind of Santa Claus thing to it.
2: Can I say no? Is it like...
0: Oh my god. You are the Simon Cowell of people yelling happy birthday, Super Liquor.
2: I've got the skills to back it up. You know, I've been nailing it. I need someone with more mana.
0: All right, Hayley, do you have the mana? Give us a happy birthday, Super Liquor.
6: Happy birthday, Super Liquor!
2: Let's go,
6: Hayley!
2: Happy
6: birthday to you! Happy birthday to you!
0: That is gorgeous. That was a lot.
6: Thank you.
0: There's a lot from both sides. I left my body at some point.
2: Yeah. Oh, wow. Hayley, a spiritual experience.
0: Yeah, let's give that to you, Hayley. Congratulations, mate. And happy birthday, Super Liquor. Same time, same place tomorrow, 4 p.m. Up next on the show, Crafty has a famous cousin.
2: Did
0: have a famous cousin. Sorry,
2: thanks
0: man,
2: for,
0: actually.
2: Thanks for reminding
0: apologies.
2: Us.
0: Silver Bumper. It's new music on George.

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1: Let's take it back to the old school.
0: This is another George Club classic, Hewaita Hoki Mahara from 2009.

0: bit of a club classic there. Ian Carey Project, Get Shaky, George FM, Short and Crafty, and Vicin and Brooke. They're back Monday. We're going to talk about, we'll kind of open it up right now. 0800 FM, George, this is your opportunity. If you've got like a quite shit New Zealand celebrity flex that you'd like to brag about, this is your opportunity. This came off the back of last week, me thinking it would be a brag, and then realising in the moment that it wasn't, to say that my mum and Joel Shadbolt from LAB's mums are friends.
1: It's worse the second time. The third time you've brought this up, actually.
0: It seemed like a good flex in the moment. We were playing an LAB remix from Magic Johnson, and I was like, you know what? I found out recently that his mum and my mum are friends.
1: And
0: that's just a very New Zealand flex, isn't
1: it? I see your terrible flex, and I raise you. Tim Shadbolt.
0: The mayor of Invercargill, former mayor of Invercargill.
1: Rest in peace. My cousin.
0: Shut up.
1: My mum's cousin, but my second cousin.
0: That makes so much sense. You guys have the exact same personality.
1: Have you seen that interview on 7 Days where he just refuses to say, trying to get the politicians to say yes, and he's so good at it. He doesn't answer with a yes or no question. Hilarious, dude. And he passed that down, obviously. Well, I guess I'm not part of, it's in the blood.
0: Yeah.
1: It's genetic being hilarious. And also probably, a little, people might think that you sort of bluff your way into positions of higher status, i.e. a radio station show or the mayor of Invercargill.
0: That's amazing. I think you could go to politics. The cousin of Tim Shadbolt.
1: I could go to politics.
0: That's incredible.
1: I'd
0: okay,
1: get
0: that beats
1: nothing
0: mine.
1: Done, but it's not like they do.
0: Producer Cam, what's your shit New Zealand flex?
2: My mum lives across the road from the DJ Emily's mum.
0: This one, the artist from Christchurch.
2: Yeah.
1: Tune.
0: It's good because it's got some more connections in it.
2: Yeah.
0: Like, it's not, you don't know Emily, and
2: no,
0: your mum doesn't know Emily.
2: No.
0: But your mum lives across the road from Emily's mum. Like, how do you even come across that information?
2: Oh, I think they would just say, I think one of them would have said, my son's a DJ. The other one would have said, oh, my daughter's a DJ.
0: Oh, my Actually, daughter's also a disappointment.
1: I was at the House of the Mount, and the mum who's I can't remember which, but she was like, yeah, Jay Reeves lives across the road from us or something like that. And I was like, nice.
0: That's it. See, this is what it's all about.
1: Yeah.
0: This right here, guys. Impressed. These flexes that you tell someone and everyone goes, that sucks. That's nothing. We want to celebrate it right now.
1: Yeah.
0: 0800 FM George or text in 966. Best one gets a prize. What's your shit New Zealand flex? I think the more kind of
1: degrees
0: steps
1: of,
0: in it, yeah, the better. Let us know. We'll go.
1: But justifiable
0: next.
1: As well.
0: Yeah, of course. Chasing status, disgruntled. On George. Short and crafty.

0: Milky, more grab on the remix, just the way you are. Georgie FM, Sean and Crafty, and Vicin and Brooke. They're back next week. We're doing What's Your Shit New Zealand Flex, after I was saying earlier in the week that I found out recently my mum is mates with Joel Shadbolt from LAB's mum. And as I say it out loud, I was like, that's probably not that cool. But I wanted to create a safe space so that people could have these flexes. And turns out a lot of Kiwis do. Like, you had a big one, Crafty.
1: Tim Shadbolt. I just realised Joel Shadbolt, Tim Shadbolt. I wonder if they're related. That would be hilarious. But Tim Shadbolt, ex-mayor of Invercargill.
0: That's a good point.
1: Is my cousin. My second cousin.
0: Great flex. Producer Cam.
2: My mum lives across the road from Emily's mum.
0: Whenever someone's mum's involved, it's great. So 0800 FM George or text in 966.
1: Actually, yeah, all our mums were involved in those.
0: That's true. What's your mum involved with? Alright, text running through here. Hey, one of my oldest besties has been John Key's cleaner for 2 decades.
1: Nice.
0: My dad used to teach in the classroom next to Steve Broad, who came 5th on the X Factor season 2.
1: Couldn't be more unimpressed by that. Sorry, Steve.
0: My dad has a pair of burnt roller skates from David Bain's house after it was burnt down.
1: That is creepy from your dad, I think.
0: I don't even know how you come across those. This is big. From Jordan. My sister dated Shay Fu when he was in Super Groove. And Sitting Inside My Head is about her, which is the song here.
1: Wow. Shay Fu, down bad.
0: John said I train with Dan Carter at F45.
1: That sounds like Dan Carter's in the class.
0: Yeah.
1: Yeah.
0: Yeah, he's just there hanging out. Okay. He needs to go to a gym as well. Yeah. All right, 0800 FM George. Jess joins the show right now. Jess, what's your shit New Zealand flex?
3: So my best friend lives down in Arcedu. His parents, sometimes when they go down to the beach, Lord's parents' bath is down at the beach, and sometimes if they're there in summer, they give them a wave.
1: Yeah, that's a shit. That's a shit New Zealand flex.
0: They don't know them by name. They'd never bother them.
1: They're just the weird people who wave at them.
0: It's a great flex. Faith, what's your shit New Zealand flex, mate?
4: I'm not sure if it's that cool, but my nana and Ken's nana were best friends till the day they both died.
0: Kings, the Aotearoa Music Award winning rapper Kings.
4: Yes.
0: Boy, that's a sick flex.
1: Yeah.
0: That's such a mean flex. Your nana and King's nana. Yeah, that's unbelievable.
4: No, my nana and King's nana were both best friends.
0: Yeah, that's what I'm saying.
1: That's nice.
0: Oh, that's a great flex.
4: Basically family.
0: Producer Cam said he was talking to you off air, and he said you got another one.
4: Oh yeah, I went to school with Jericho Monabonga, the guy that won Survivor.
1: What season? I don't can I just say, Faith, you're a poorly connected individual. Congratulations.
4: Thank you.
0: Who are you telling these to? Like, you're not just spinning that yarn at a party, are you?
4: Oh, God, no.
0: Wait, this is so good. See, this is why we need the safe space. Shit New Zealand Flex is Faith. I love your work. We're going to get you something. I don't know what we're going to get you. Send her a signed autograph from someone from Survivor or something. It's George FM, Short and Crafty.
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0: Shapies, Monarch, Georgie FM, Sean and Crafty, and Vicente and Brooke. It's time for First and Last. This is the part of the show where we pick a big artist here on Georgie FM, we talk about their most recent song, and then we take it way back to the beginning and see how much their music's changed over the years. I want to go with the guy who teamed up with Skrillex on Friday, MPH. Killing it right now.
1: Yes.
0: His new one's called Mirage.
1: Famously doesn't say a lot in the studio when he's making music. Which apparently Skrillex doesn't like. Communicator, Skrillex.
0: Yeah, that's what you sound like. Yesterday where Skrillex said he loved working with him because he didn't talk very much and Crafty took personal offence to it. So MPH, been doing the most. Hot off the back of doing a back-to-back with Fred again last year. He made this Calvin Harris collab. But let's take it back to the beginning. Born in Canterbury, England. He was DJing from a young age, throwing gigs at the pub under the name Delirium was his first DJ name.
1: Love that.
0: He then changed it to MPH, and in his first song he released.
1: Does MPH, do we know if it stands for anything?
0: Well, his name is Miles Fairburn, so miles per hour, maybe? Miles? His name?
1: Is that what it stands?
0: It's kind of boring. Give it a thumbs up.
2: Which art? Miles per hour is, what it is.
1: Oh, there we go.
0: And his name's Miles.
1: Okay, that's pretty cool.
0: It's a good name.
1: I don't like it when people use just their straight name as an artist name. It's stupid.
0: That's what you do and that's what I do.
1: Well, you're stupid. And I'm stupid.
0: His first song was released in 2018. It was an EP, a four-track EP called Gyaldem.
1: Gyaldem.
0: G-Y-A-L-Dem.
1: Oh, the girls.
0: Yeah, this is the title single from it. It's called MPH Gyaldem.

0: You liking this?
1: Yeah, I'm loving that.
0: I kind of hate it. Producer Cam?
2: I'm famously not a big bass line guy. This is even removed from bass house. This is definitely like UK bass line sort of sound.
1: It, feels like it could use a mix and master of some sort, maybe. Like, it just feels a harsher.
0: Here's another song off the EP. We'll give you one more to work with. This is called Fee. It was the fourth track on the EP. A little more mellow. I quite like this, actually.
2: I like this.
1: Miles per hour showing his range. He's an EV. If he was an EV, he would be able to go to a fair few different cities in one night. One charge. MPH, one charge, four different genres. That's what the next EP should be called.
0: And that is your MPH first and last music from P Money, Fred B right now. It's Crash and Burn on George.

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0: Just listen out at 8 a.m. every day for George Breakfast this week, and you can hear some great artists as well. 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
0: Couldn't have said a bit of myself. Hey, the ad-free drive at 5 coming up next on the show. Don't go anywhere. It's all thanks to Steinlager. Nothing but tunes on the way, and your chance to win some music festival tickets as well after this on George.
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18: I was always proud of the actions that our police officers took on the night. Extremely difficult situation.
17: Police Minister Mark Mitchell pleased with the IPCA finding that the shooting of fugitive Tom Phillips was in self-defence. The local government minister wants to meet in person with Tauranga's mayor in the wake of the Mount landslide review. Up to 250 jobs are on the line after a tough financial year for Sky City. Marlborough's iconic wine and food festival.

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1: This is your Matapai Huarere, your weather on George FM.
2: For the North Island, it's mostly fine, a few pockets of cloud and some isolated light showers, mostly around coastal Gisborne. For the South Island, cloudy patches and a few showers for Fiordland.
0: 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Steinlager, New Zealand's finest, bringing you George Drive.
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4: Can we go?
3: Early knockoff. Not for us.
4: Oh.
3: We're hardworking back.
4: Wow.
3: But everyone else. Hey, bit of niche chat. They've just sent out a company-wide email about the Moose Mile, which is like a company thing that's happening on Friday. It's like you're going to race a bunch of like AI moose on a screen. You can sign up and put a name down for one of them. They used to do it here called the Duck Derby. It was like a duck thing.
4: Oh, they've changed it so the ducks are out of a job.
3: Yeah, the ducks are out of a job.
4: Wow.
3: And it's called the Moose Mile now, and you can name yours. And I was just going through some names, and I'm quite proud of my one. Obviously, a lot of moose puns.
4: Yes.
3: A lot of people putting down like knuckle, things like that. Tasty little moosels. Thought that was quite funny. My one is What's Up My Mooso.
4: I quite like that.
3: Yeah, thanks, man.
4: I do like that. I don't, and I don't, yeah.
3: Yeah.
1: Sleep, read, retreat.
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4: And today's names are Natasha Ross, Kelly Connolly and Jen Baker.
3: So if that is you, call 0800 FM George. 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
4: One more time. Natasha Ross, Kelly Connolly, Jen Baker.
3: QGL right now. It's Moving to the Sun on George. Sean and Crafty.

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0: A-Track. I was doing the changeovers. Also, Sean and Crafty here on George FM in Bicinnabrook. I was doing the changeover set on R&B main stage one year when he was playing.
1: Yeah.
0: Chewed his ear off in the green room, eh?
1: Yeah, nice.
0: I was chewing his ear off.
1: I can feel his pain right now.
0: It's one of those
1: 3 weeks. Imagine being stuck in the green room, but it's a studio that the door locks.
0: The door doesn't
1: lock. And the
0: lock.
1: Lights are bright.
0: Well, you're not locked.
1: He locks
0: here
1: the
0: with
1: door.
0: Me. I sometimes lock the door. Eat, sleep, rave, retreat. George is beyond stoked to present High Tide 2026, returning to Wellington CBD waterfront at the iconic Waitangi Park, Saturday the 7th of November.
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0: Natasha Ross, Kelly Connolly, Jim Baker, and Kelly's called through on 0800 FM George. Congratulations, Kelly. You're heading along, or you're in the draw at least, which is pretty good.
2: Amazing. Thank you.
1: Well done, Kelly.
0: If you do pull this one off, Kelly, who are you going to take with you? And would you be open to taking either me or Crafty?
2: I mean, give me a few bribes and I might be open to it, you know. Otherwise, it might be a fight for some friends.
1: Okay. Fair enough. My bribe would be my awesome company.
2: That's strong.
0: Yeah, my bribe would be not having to spend that much time with Crafty.
2: Better, right?
0: Anyway, you're in the draw, Kelly. Congratulations. Go head over to georgefm.rover.nz and put your details in, and we could be calling out your name tomorrow. Man, I can't believe you've done it, Crafty. After 3 weeks of covering this show, on day one, you made a big call.
1: I said, I can get the mayor of Hamilton on the phone, baby. I'll call the mayor. We're in the new frequency. Let me get one big dog talking to another big dog. Big dog to big dog.
0: Has he finally done it? He's been in emails. Woo! He's been talking to people. Crafty claims we're going to talk to the mayor of Hamilton next on the show. Will it happen? Right now, Swedish House Mafia. Happiness is so sad. On George FM, Sean and Crafty filling in for Sin and Brook. It is the ad-free drive at five. Well, thanks to Steinlager. Nothing beats a classic Steinlager. New Zealand's finest.

0: George FM, Sean and Crafty in for Sin and Brooke. At the start of, we're coming to the end of 3 weeks of hosting the show.
1: Yeah.
0: And on the first week, we came, actually the first day was the day we launched into Hamilton on a new frequency, and Crafty made a very bold call.
2: Well, I said that I could get the mayor of Hamilton on the phone, and I was completely faking it until I made it. And none other than Don Dutta right now, we have Tim on the phone. How are you, Tim?
3: I'm really well. I'm glad I helped you to win the bet.
0: Wow! Weeks of emailing, a little bit of blackmail, and a lot of being a pest, and Crafty's gone and landed. Tim McIndoe.
3: I didn't know about the blackmail. Where's my prize?
2: No, it's really good to have you on. Obviously, we've moved in on the high frequency, and I actually am quite heavily involved with Jim Beam Homegrown Music Festival, yeah. And so we, moving down there into Hamilton, we felt very welcomed last year, and I feel like it's a pretty cool thing for the city, you know?
3: Oh, absolutely. Well, congratulations to you on the new frequency, and in particular, given that you were involved with Homegrown, it was just brilliant. I couldn't have wished for a better outcome for the first year of having it back here, because I remind you that it started here in the Waikato all those years ago, and we were just thrilled with the way it went, and I reckon it'll be even bigger and better next year.
0: Amen. Such a good festival. Tim McIndoe, the Mayor of Hamilton, joining the show. Tim, George FM's moving into town. We're on a new frequency there. Have you listened to much George FM?
3: I haven't had a chance too much, but I'm sure it's going to go right to the top of the list from now on.
0: Yeah. Just want to make sure you know what it is, right? Like a lot of heavy dance music.
3: Well, that's what I do in my office all day.
0: What's your genre of choice?
3: Probably not anything too heavy or rappy, but I've got a pretty eclectic range of tastes. I guess being an old fella, I enjoy a lot of music from my younger days, and what I love about it is how much of the music from a few decades ago is still being listened to today.
2: A lot of remixes, mate.
0: Yeah, you refreshes. Have a drum and bass remix.
3: Yeah. Yeah, yeah. Hey, look, I'm enjoying the fact that you're playing Hail to the Chief in the background.
0: Oh, yeah, yeah. Well, you're the big dog, mate. You know, Hamilton.
2: Obviously a classic.
3: I'm not sure that I'd put my hand up for that one, but that particular gig. But yeah, thank you. I appreciate the music.
0: While we've got you, it was leaked this week. Someone said it was. Well, I don't know if I can actually talk about this. Someone implied heavily that R&V might be going to Hamilton. Is the mayor of Hamilton? Do you know anything about that?
3: Well, I've certainly heard those rumours, and wouldn't it be fantastic if it happens? Given how successfully we hosted Homegrown, I reckon if that was the next big thing to come here, it would be equally well supported. But no, the mayor doesn't necessarily get to hear about these things before you guys. In fact, I normally rely on people like you to tell me the goss. Okay. So tell me that it's happening, and I'll be out there saying, rolling out the red carpet.
2: Well, now that we've got your number, we can inform you on all the gossip. You know, we'll give you weekly gossip updates.
3: Very good. Now I look forward to that.
0: You're going to have to block him, Tim McIndoe, the mayor of Hamilton. You're going to get you up texts from Crafty at 3 a.m. on a Saturday.
2: I'm going to be around like at a party afterwards, and I'm going to be like, I've got the mayor of Hamilton. Like, you get him on the phone, it's that'd be the party trick. It'd be like having Batman, the bat signal on there.
3: Well, I tell you, yes, I might have to have a special calling song on my phone for you guys, but we'll see what happens. If it's clear, 3 o'clock on a Saturday morning, expect me to answer wanting your pizza order or something.
0: Okay. All right. Hey, Tim McIndoe, Mayor of Hamilton, appreciate you being on the show, mate. Love your work. Keep up the good mahi, the city of the future. Love your work.
3: Absolutely. All of that and more. Really good to talk to you guys. Thanks very much and congratulations again. You've come to the city of the future and we're thrilled to have you here.
2: Perfect.
0: Oh, what a guy. What a lovely guy. Crafty, congratulations to you for pulling
2: That's
0: it off.
2: Right.
0: They said it couldn't be done.
2: Hamilton on speed dial. I got the mayor of Hamilton on speed dial, people.
4: Talking on this bit of plastic, generation of glass hearts. Look, we've all got our heroes, except mine are working class. I got a daughter now, so her grand just don't come for free. How's your mother? How's your father? 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

0: Lee Matthews, Raffaella, you and I, Georgie FM, Sean and Crafty, and Vicin and Brooke. It is the ad-free drive at 5, all thanks to Steinlager. Steinlager proudly backing the next crop of New Zealand's finest.
1: Shawnee.
0: Yeah, man, what's up?
1: You rate my chat, eh?
0: Yeah, famously.
1: Yeah, I'm... Cam.
0: I rate your need for gratification,
1: Cam,
0: as well.
1: Cam, you rate my chat, eh? Yeah, so
0: there's a long pause from Cam there.
1: A professional yapper, technically a professional yapper right now, you know.
0: But casually,
1: can you imagine
0: filling in?
1: Can you imagine you're at a basketball court and LeBron James shows up and you tell LeBron James to stop playing? Can you imagine that?
0: Sorry, just so we're clear, you're comparing your ability to have conversations to LeBron's ability to play basketball.
1: Yes.
0: Okay, I just want to make sure we're clear of that. Okay.
1: And I plan on having the same amount of longevity as the bro. Mm. Even longer, probably, potentially. So I rolled into a barber's shop, my barber, right? Famously a place where you chat, right? You go to the you have good chats. So I'm in my element. I've just come from radio because I got it cut after. I'm thinking, man, like, here I am about to bless these people again. I feel very comfortable in this spot, right? My barber's there, right? There's another guy sitting on the other seat, right? And there's the other barber there, she's cutting his hair. And I'm in this dilemma because I'm like, well, they're obviously going to want to hear my yarns.
0: Oh, goodness sake.
1: And I already talk quite loud.
0: Do you?
1: Yeah.
0: I haven't noticed.
1: So, I'm not kidding you. I was going nonstop telling this guy a yarn. Maybe I was talking about being on Georgia FM or something like that. Really loud for like 10 minutes. And I'm not going to lie, I was kind of looking for some, like you said, like a bit of a, like, they must be cracking up. Surely I'm going to make them crack up. I'm hilarious. And the guy next to me, in the chair, just like 10 minutes into my haircut, just turns to me and he goes, "Hey, mate, do you have an inside voice?" And I was like, "Oh, yeah." And he's like, "Could you please use it?"
0: Oh, that's because we've experienced this with you. We were out for literally last Friday, we were out at a bar, the place where you can be loud, and someone came over from a restaurant next to the bar, not even the same bar, and came over and was like, "You've got to be quiet."
1: This is what I'm saying is I cannot get offended because I have an inability to be socially aware of how loud I'm talking. And I get more and more excited. And as I'm pulling people into the yarns, I think everyone wants to hear.
0: Okay, so as these places rack up, barbershop, bar, I think we play a game next. Me and producer Cam are going to write a list. It's me versus him of places. It's first to three of, it's Crafty Shut Up Bingo. Places that Crafty's been told to be quiet before. First to three wins. We'll do it next on George. This is Delta Heavy. Set you

0: This is George Drive with Sean and Crafty, covering Sinnenbrook while they're on holiday.
1: Let's take it back to the old school.
0: This is another George Club classic. Hewaita Hoki Mahara from 1999. Groove on my

0: Groove Armada. I see you, baby. Georgie FM, Sean and Crafty, and Vicin and Brooke. Crafty just telling a quick story there about him getting told off at the barber shop the other day for being a little too loud.
1: Yeah.
0: And it got us thinking, this is the second time this has happened this week. That Crafty, if you haven't met Crafty, I mean, it's hard to tell, I guess, on the radio show because I do run his mic a little lower than mine, but he does have a very loud voice. So much that we were out at a bar the other day and someone came over from a neighbouring bar and said, you've got to tell this guy to be quiet. We can all hear every word he's saying. Here's a fun game that we're going to play right now between me and producer Cam. It is called Crafty Shut Up Bingo. We're just going to run through a list of different places. And if you've been told to shut up in said place, we'd love to hear a little clip of that story. And then we get one tick on our bingo card. It is the first of three.
1: All right.
0: Wins that music. Do you want to go first, Cam? I'll give it to you.
2: Okay, cool. Doctor's office.
0: Oh, that's a good one, actually.
1: No. I think I'm pretty respectful in a doctor's office.
0: A gym sauna.
1: Definitely in a sauna, 100%.
0: Yes. One to me.
1: I actually can't remember how many, multiple times I've been told.
2: Usually,
0: gotta get it early, man.
2: All right, this one I think is a shoo-in. In your own home.
1: Yeah, all the time. Okay. My mum, Julesie, be quiet.
0: Awake.
1: Yeah, well, yeah.
2: The supermarket.
1: No.
0: Ooh, all right, two to me, one to Cam. An escape room.
1: Never been in an escape room.
2: Backstage.
1: Yeah, I'd say definitely.
0: That's a good one.
1: Yeah. It's, yeah.
0: Have you ever been heard talking by anyone in the audience?
1: Nah, but I'm just, I mean, sometimes you're there as an artist and then sometimes you're just there as you're just a hanger on of someone's crew and they're just kind of bro, shut up.
0: Okay, it's two apiece. Okay, I'm going to go for a big one here. I reckon I'm going to get the home run on a plane.
1: No.
0: Damn it.
1: No.
2: All right, following a theme with mine, on stage.
1: I've been told to shut up heaps of time. Actually, I have a very, very strong memory of playing at Rhythm and Vines, and I think it was with Unglued Set, and I genuinely think that was one of the best sets I've ever played in my life, and I'll never forget there was just this one dude who just, he was so angry at me on the barrier for the full 60 minutes, screaming at me, telling me to shut the nonstop. And everyone around him was like, what are you talking about? This bro's killing it. Well, that's how I imagined it. But you lock into the negativity and you have to really you have to not feed it.
0: You're telling me, man, as someone who's doing stand-up comedy, one person in the room drains the life force out of you.
1: Yeah.
0: I want to impress that person.
1: Yeah, you're trying, you try to either go at them harder and tell them to shut up or whatever. Actually, you just have to give them nothing because you'll just be totally distracting from all the love that everyone else wants to give you.
0: Sorry to wrap this up early. Can you keep it down? It's new music from Late June.

0: Lee Matthews out of time. George FM, Sean and Crafty, and for Sin and Brooke, who are back on Monday. And what's the update, actually, on the very expensive DJ equipment that Crafty broke before the show today? Have we got an update on that, Producer Cam?
1: Hey, thanks for bringing
2: it. It's coming out of his bay.
0: So if you miss this, Crafty, you went to...
1: It's coming out of my bonus, which I've earned this 3 weeks, because Dino said I've done such a good job. And he said, thanks for making Cam and Sean shine. I really appreciate it. And I said, Dino, no, don't worry. Just take it off the turntable that I broke.
0: I'm sure that is an exact conversation that happened. Quite expensive one as well. Pioneer, like, legit turntable.
1: Shut up,
2: yeah, and I think Techno Tradie on the Sunday show uses that, does he?
0: Yeah, he texts it and he's real mad. Anyway.
1: Techno Tradie can use the digital decks, all right?
0: I just thought you might have forgotten that happened, so I just thought I'd bring it up for you just so you didn't forget. You can go listen to our podcast if you want to hear all of that. And we're back into the tunes, as well as Crafty's hot take next on George.
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4: Good evening, Bridget here with the latest at 6. The police officer shot by fugitive Tom Phillips is slowly returning to work. The Independent Police Conduct Authority has found a fellow officer was justified in the fatal shooting of the fugitive father in self-defence. Up to 250 jobs could be lost at Sky City. The company has begun consulting on proposals. A record shipment of BYD cars is on its way to New Zealand. Almost 3,000 vehicles will be delivered this month. Marlborough's iconic wine and food festival has been put on hold and won't go ahead next year. And Kmart is getting set to open its biggest ever New Zealand store at Westgate in Auckland. New Zealand cricket boss Jeff Allett has described today's $7.3 million loss announcement as not sustainable. In just over an hour, Canterbury against Northland for the Ranfurly Shield. And in rugby league with Machinery House in a league of their own, Warriors coach Andrew Webster is set to remain until the end of 2032.
3: That was George Sport.
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1: This is your Matapai Huarere, your weather on George FM.
4: For the North Island, it's mostly fine. A few pockets of cloud and some isolated light showers, mostly around coastal Gisborne. For the South Island, cloudy patches and a few showers for Fiordland.
5: Nothing beats a classic. Steinlager, New Zealand's finest, bringing you George Drive.
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6: Oh, that we are, and they are back on Monday. Sin actually touching down in the country already. Brooke doing a bit of a side quest through Singapore.
7: Oh.
6: Which seems lovely. Have you ever been to Singapore?
7: No, but side quest in Brooke makes a lot of sense.
6: Yeah, I saw that on his story. It was just, he's off doing something. King of side quest. You actually, you'd be one who's up for that title, King of side quest. You're always off doing
7: I would
6: something.
7: Love to go on holiday with Brooke. I think it'd be hilarious. I have gone on holiday with Brooke. I went to Coachella with him once.
6: You guys wouldn't make it on the plane.
7: Well,
6: you need one type A person
7: there
6: with you. We
7: each had a carer, like, what's a support person who...
6: Yeah. That seems smart.
7: So, we both rolled out to that party dressed in, like, Speedway F1 gears that we found at the op shop, and I was like, we're meant to be. It was unplanned.
6: Hey, coming up next, the hot take. I'm going to throw one at Crafty here and see what he's got on a topic that I think will be quite close to your heart, mate. Wilkinson on the way as well right now. It's Two-Faced, face-to-face on George.

0: It is the official Rhythm and Vines national anthem, Wilkinson Afterglow, George FM, Sean and Crafty in for Cinnabrook.
1: Get that fire extinguisher ready. It's George Drive's Hot Take Hot Seat.
0: One of our better hot takes yesterday on, what was your hot take subject, Crafty? Screens. Self-service screens at local fish and chip shops.
2: Ah, yes, yeah. I can't believe you asked me to remember what happened yesterday there for a second.
0: Oh, it was so good.
2: That was a good pullback there. Memory of an elephant or a normal human, my friend Sean.
0: Yeah, thanks, man. Go back and listen to yesterday's podcast. We've got a podcast, by the way.
2: We do have a podcast, and it is us without the music in between, so just more of us. A strong injection, you know. When you're like, hey boss, you got anything stronger? I'm enjoying that show. You got something a little bit more high concentrate? Sure do. It's the podcast, Sean and Crafty on Spotify.
0: Couldn't have said it better. Today, Crafty, I want your hot take though.
2: Ooh.
0: On AI event posters.
2: Oh, they're garbage. But okay, sorry. The thing is that argument of it being a tool, the people who use it, and now everyone's using it at a base level, not at a high skill. So you just look as bad as it looks like an amateur is doing it, because people are going, oh, I can just create a poster easy. I don't have to ask anyone to do it. So they basically bang in their brief. And because the AI is a little bit better than your dumb ass who has no taste and no creative experience, you think that that thing that's spat out is like orange, green, you can tell all of the, the kerning is off. The letters are all the same. They're all this, and they've got the weird cartoon freak people. And it's like, I get it, like your electrical company can't be bothered like paying someone with any kind of skills to do it, because you're already working hard charging $80 an hour to the poor old lady whose fridge is broken from the 70s, right? I get it on that electrical wage, by the way. The softest trade.
0: I think electricians do alright, don't they?
2: Oh, you would. Oh yeah, sorry electricians, you've got Sean Hill standing up for you right now. Hey, can I get an AI poster right now into ChatGPT? Sean Hill, two electricians just being held up by Sean Hill on his back. Just whack that into ChatGPT for me. You would, because you're lazy. Get someone with taste. Or eventually we're just going to get to people who know how to use AI to make cooler posters. So that's my hot take.
0: Brilliant. Here's

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0: 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And speaking of our big Chasing Status themed announcement for you here, Crafty, in the last Cunny Cunny, which is the last song we play on the show, you and I went on a real, I think we bonded over this last week, over our love for an artist. It was quite niche that we didn't know that both people loved. This man here, DEE. What was yours? Oh, the first one was this one with Song. So I had to bring this to the table when I saw it today on his Instagram. He's reshared it. A remix coming out. Not a remix, a brand new song, sorry. Collab between him and Chasing Status.
1: Oh, well, lucky for them.
0: Gonna be good, man, because he does good on drum and bass. Like, he's done this Danny Bird, his track Selector was one of your ones for the last kind of party. So you've not heard this. I'm very excited for you to hear it. DEE, Chasing Status.
1: Is it out?
0: Nah, they just put the clip up today of him listening to it in the studio.

0: 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Motherfuckers don't play no muscle. Motherfuckers just choose for muscle. 24/7 the week high.
1: That's tough. Stop it. No date on that one yet, but Chase and Status and DEE coming out. So back into the tunes after this on George.
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0: Emotions Generator, George FM, Sean Crafty and Vicente Brooke. And it's time for today's Big Tune Alert. This one dropped Friday. Barry Can't Swim had the song Dance, Dance, Dance. Did you see him at Laneway last year?
1: It was great.
2: I did actually. Now you say that.
0: Such a good performer. Like, I thought he was just going to DJ, but had the full like live instrumentation and stuff.
2: Oh, full maracas out.
0: Yeah, man. Maracas. Pads. I don't really know what they do, but, you know, pads. Saatchi are always slapping pads, aren't they?
2: Ah, yes.
0: Always hitting a pad.
2: Yeah. Anyway. Slapping the bass. Hitting the pads. Strumming. Don't know.
0: We don't have to finish that one. So this song came out back in July. Cassius have done a remix of it, the French duo that have this song. It's today's Big Tune Alert, the Cassius remix of Barry Can't Swim, Dance, Dance, Dance on George.

0: Chris Lake, A-Trip, Make You Fight, George FM, Sean and Crafty, and Vicin and Brooke, they're back on Monday. And yes, the Waiheke warm-up wildcard DJ comp is back for 2026. We've teamed up with Rhythm and Vines to once again give emerging DJs the opportunity to earn their place on the Waiheke warm-up lineup.
1: 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One on the Rhythm stage and one on the Cellar. Put in a 12-minute mini mix at georgefm.rover.nz. Entries close midnight Wednesday, August 26th, and a judging panel will select four finalists for both Cellar stage and Rhythm stage.
0: The finalists will battle it out on George night. Two will be crowned the winners and get to do a 45-minute set on December 28th at the final Rhythm and Vines in Gizzy. You win a whole bunch of other goodies as well, so make sure you go and drop it over there at georgefm.rover.nz.
1: And that one's headlined by UK-based heavyweight Hamdi.
0: So, and former performers on the campus night, myself and producer Cam, and you have done it?
1: Yeah, played heaps, actually.
0: More than once. There you go.
1: Yeah.
0: Elite Company.
1: pretty good, actually.
0: Fun set, man. Fun set. So go do your 12-minute mix. Submit it,
1: I mean, and also don't be intimidated because the bar is low, as we've just said.
0: Yeah, very low. Couldn't be lower. Back into the tunes next on George.
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0: I know. I've really, really enjoyed spending time with you, Cam. I thought you've made a huge impact to the show, so thank you.
1: Thanks, man. I really appreciate it.
0: And Sean didn't really have my back when I broke the turntable, so I think our first fight is coming up after the honeymoon period.
2: You did break the turntables at the Catch the Podcast today to hear it. I just thought it was very funny, the circumstance under which it happened.
0: By the way, if you do want to listen to the podcast, you can text man or horse.
2: Yeah. We can't stress this enough. Do not text both.
0: Don't text man or horse as a sentence. Man singularly, horse singularly.
1: Yeah, whatever you can spell.
2: Either or. Do not text man or horse.
0: Man or horse.
2: One sentence. You'll get something crazy. Right now, our last cunny for today is by Man a Kiwi artist that I love. He's called Bank.
0: I do like Bank.
2: Amazing artist. This is one of my favourite songs from him. It's called How Does It Feel? It features Cosmos Midnight. And it's our last cunny today on George. We'll see you tomorrow. The George Knights with

0: Are you keen to connect with like-minded individuals but can't quite crack it? Keep it tight, bright and easy with our new George Breakfast How Are Ya Hats. 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

0: Arcando and Rafaela with Hold Me in Heaven on George 9th. Rangi's with you, riding through the evening. Now, you have less than a week to get your entries in, so let's talk about how you can be part of history in Gizzy.
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0: Yes, yes, the Waiohika Warm-Up Wildcard DJ Comp is back for 2026. We've teamed up with Rhythm and Vines to once again giving emerging DJs the opportunity to earn their place on the Waiohika Warm-Up lineup. And the George FM first two wildcard spots are up for grabs this year, one on the Rhythm stage and one on the Salah stage, with both winners performing a 45-minute set. Now, entries are open. You submit your 12-minute mini mix at georgefm.rover.nz. Entries close midnight, Wednesday, August 26. A panel of judges will then select four finalists for both Salah and Rhythm stages. Finalists will battle it out on George Nights with you, the listener, crowning the winners. Now, on top of the 45-minute set on December 28th, the winners will also score four premium camping and festival passes, four three-day vintage club VIP upgrades, three guest passes to host friends backstage during their set, a $250 waiver credit, and an R&B merch pack. Headlined by UK-based heavyweight Hamdi, you get all the Rhythm and Vines Waiohika warm-up details at georgefm.rover.nz. Now let's roll back into the beats with High Contrast. This is Around Me on George.

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0: you have to do is give us your thoughts on some fresh tunes in our George Music Lab to win. 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Now you hold tight, our music news is on the way. We talk artists changing names. Before that, 33 Below and Polar and Bryson bring Now That I'm Falling, and Fred Again and Skepta have a victory lap and two shakes of a lamb's tail on George Nights.
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0: that I'm falling upon George Knight's rangi. Taking you through. Now let's get into this. As is the way, each week, each Thursday night, we drop into your breakdown music news.
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0: All right, mates, there's been a rebrand in house music, and it's as subtle as a whisper in an empty room. Dutch DJ, producer, and record label boss Chris Stussy is now Chris Stassy. That's it. That's the news. One vowel has been escorted from the building. Chris says it's one letter, same mind, same music, same vibe, although he hasn't revealed exactly why the change happened. Fans have been speculating about a possible connection to Stussy, the clothing brand, but at this stage, that's just internet detective work. And actually, changing your artist name is pretty normal. Plastic Man became Plastician. Prince famously went through a change involving changing his name to a symbol after getting into it with Warner Brothers. Snoop Dogg became Snoop Lion and then back again. And Sean Combs became Puff Daddy, then P. Diddy, then Diddy, and finally to Convict 37452/054. So Chris is mostly in good company. New name, same groove, slightly different spelling. Sometimes you change your name for a new era, sometimes for legal reasons, and sometimes apparently you just wake up and you think, you know what, this you, it's a bit much. Chris Stassy it is. And that.
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0: Now let's get back into it with the latest one from Mikey. 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

Calvin Harris with Feel So Close on George Nights, Yuwathirangi, taking you through to midnight. And around this time, we crack open our big fresh banger. We pull something straight out of the musical oven, a brand new tune, still hot, still steaming, and very much ready for your ears. And tonight's tune has been a long time coming, 8 years in fact. The story, it starts back in 2017 when Ketima flipped a Wu-Tang vocal into a raw little house edit called Raw Cuts. He sent the demo to Michael Beebe in 2018. Beebe, he loved it, started playing it in his sets and basically refused to let the thing die. Fast forward to 2024, the pair finally get back into the studio, rebuilt the production, tightened up the drums and turned that old underground edit into the absolute weapon you're about to hear. And the source material? Wu-Tang Clan's The Mystery of Chess Boxing from 36 Chambers. But here's the best bit. Wu-Tang didn't just clear the sample, they got behind the record, gave it their blessing and took an official feature credit. 8 years, one very persistent house track, and the Wu-Tang Clan. Now 966 is the number you send through the fire emojis if you're vibing this one. Vamanos, George Knight's big fresh banger for your Thursday night. This is Michael Beebe, Ketima, and the Wu-Tang Clan. Mystery of Raw.

Yeah.

0: Two-Face with No Sleep on George Knight's Rangi with you, taking you through to midnight. Now, big shout out to all the thirsty crew sending through the energy and the fire emojis for our big fresh banger tonight, Michael BB Ketima and the Wu-Tang Clan with Mystery of Roar. Such a great story and such a great tune. That one dropped in all the places last week, so you should be able to add it to your playlist now. Now, you hold tight. George goes club mode in a little over an hour with something special from our Thursday selector, Mylan. Tunes, big energy, all of that. George Knights feels damn good.
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0: the latest and greatest in dance music and the sickest guest DJs in Aotearoa. George Nides with Rangi.
1: Yes, yes, George Nides, Rangi's with you, taking you through to the witching hour, fully caffeinated and ready to fizz. Now it's Thirsty Thursday, so we're keeping the Raz levels high, so let's get in. Over the next hour, it's the best damn tunes broadcast across the motu and around the world. Then from 9, we're in, club mode is engaged. Kicking things off, it's Marlon, taking over the soundtrack to your evening. And this week, he's bringing something special. His live set from the sold-out Parappa show. Now he let me know, he's not releasing this anywhere else. You'll hear it here tonight. And possibly only tonight. 10 o'clock, Riddler returns to George Nights, one of the selectors, pushing that UKG 140 and bass sound through the underground. And then Anusta closes things out, dark, heavy, experimental bass territory. He's already been on the bills with the likes of Tape B and Nightmare, so you expect the low end to get properly silly. Three artists, three very different flavors, basically a pizza with everything on it. Midnight is our mission and the beats are on, meow. Let's roll back into the evening with Shock One and Sless. This is Golden Hour on George Nights.

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0: Yes, yes, it's Super Liquor's birthday and it's their shout. Literally. 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Like this. Happy birthday, Super Liquor. Just like that. Lots of good energy. Not bad energy. Not looking, you're not saying, what are you looking at? You got problems with your eyes out. No. Good energy. Now, if your shout has enough hype, you'll score $250 cash, a dartboard set, and a Super Liquor prize pack. But if it's weak, we'll move on to the next caller. Win epic prizes with George for Super Liquor's birthday shout. Cheers to that. You get all the details at georgefm.rover.nz. Now, let's roll back into the magic with P Money, Winey, Doctor, and Fred V. This is Crash and Burn on George Nights.

tonight. Rangi riding through with you. And like most rugby fans, I've a huge weekend ahead. I'll be playing at Ibiza Club Classics at Vogue Lounge in Auckland on Saturday night. It's been a minute since I was last in a club throwing down, and that one almost sold out. So I'm fizzing for the dance floor action. Then, Sunday morning, 3 hours after my set finishes, I'll be watching the ABs take on the Springboks for the first test of the greatest rivalry tour. Just so hype. Meow, George flips into club mode in half an hour with Mylan kicking things off. Riddler is in at 10 and rolling us through to midnight from 11. It's a Nooster. You keep it on George. Groove energy increasing.

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0: Oh yes, George FM is stoked to announce peak sounds, an invite-only event in Queenstown, returning for its third edition on Saturday 19th of September, headlined by Peking Duck with other local support artists to be announced soon. And it's all thanks to Spark and Samsung to mark the launch of the new Galaxy Z Fold 8 and Flip 8 phones. 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Now let's roll back into the beats with Late June. This is Let's Just Do It Right on George Nights.

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0: 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Hewaita Hoki Mahara from 2006.

0: Andrew Medic with Up on George Nines. Rangi here with you. Now, if you like things pamper luxe, and seriously, who doesn't like to be pampered? 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
1: George Nides, Rangi with you, and our man Mylan delivering something special for you tonight. A reminder that Mylan is 100% the real deal, landing releases on international labels, charted in New Zealand, built a reputation for infectious melodies and serious dance floor energy, and tonight he's bringing us his live set from the sold-out Parappa show at the studio in Auckland. Know my people.

it's been really lifing. And I need a night or two to get me unwinding.

FM, and this is Marlon in the mix, bringing his special live at Parappa's Presents Future at the studio in Auckland. A big shout out going out to the Kitchen Ravers, to Johnny and Sasha, locked in as always, and to the brother Richie, sending it through from the 03. Appreciate the energy you fling to me, brother. 966, that number. If you vibe into this, if this is your favourite flavour on a Thursday night, you send through those fire emojis. You get in touch. It's feeling good. Damn good.

Hot damn, Mylan bringing serious dance floor energy, a special treat, sharing his live set from the sold-out Parappa show at the studio in Auckland. Now, we'll let this roll through, but a big shout-out to all the crew sending through the fire emojis, the energy on the text machine. Shout-out Mike Harris. Shout-out the brother Scott from Crown Terrace, having a bit of a cunny-cunny as he gets ready for the Panthers taking on the Storm. Might have to switch the screens over, I think. But coming up, top of the next hour, we roll back into the mix once more, as is our way on a Thursday night. Riddler joining us. It's been too long, way too long. You hold tight. Feeling good.

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23: And we are well and truly in club mode, has been engaged. A big shout out to our man Mylan for the last hour of pressure. Such a treat having him drop that mix that he recorded live at the Parappa show. Amazing energy coming through the speakers. Now joining us in the studio for a special birthday set, Riddler.
24: Hello.
23: Riddler, welcome.
24: Thanks for having me back.
23: It's always a pleasure. Now, it's been quite some time. I think our last set, I ended up in the hospital. I had to cancel it. I'm better now.
24: Yep.
23: Feeling much better now. That was a horrible, like, week, though. But normally I would book, like, our next set when we do the do the thing.
24: Yeah.
23: But then it just kind of slips off the radar. But you're back in.
24: I'm back.
23: And it's your birthday on Sunday.
24: It is. Yeah, we're going to go up north for the weekend. Get out of Auckland for the couple of days.
23: And you're heading to Whangarei.
24: Yes. Yeah.
23: I love Whangarei.
24: Yeah, Northland, I'm excited.
23: Northland is definitely one of the most beautiful spots. I know that there's a lot of beautiful spots. It's not the most beautiful. I'm not saying that. People in the South Island, not saying that. I'm just saying that it's pretty special.
24: Very beautiful within driving distance.
23: Exactly. Exactly. So what are you bringing us tonight? Because it has been a minute.
24: Bring a bit of different stuff, starting a bit funky, going a bit two-steppy into 140, a lot of bass. Pretty much a 140 set, really bassy with a bit of a twist as usual.
23: Nice. Now, I want to ask you, because it's a big summer coming up. I feel like spring is almost in the air. You know, September is springtime. We're almost there and then it'll be summer. What's something that you're looking forward to the most? Because there is so much coming.
24: Hopefully, the plan is to head down to Twisted Frequencies for the New Year's period.

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1: Oh, you've got to do the whole road trip.
0: I know.
1: Yeah, make the most of it. Yeah, make the most of it while you're down there. See as much as you can.
0: Definitely.
1: All right, shall we jump in?
0: Let's do it.
1: All right, coming live and direct out of the George studio for her birthday set. It's her birthday on Sunday. This is Riddler in the mix on George Nights.

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1: Look.
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1: Look.
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And this one, a Badger ID, still unreleased. Riddler just dropping fire. Big shout out to everybody texting through this evening. 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

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In the game from early, still mash mic. If you chat slack, then you're not concerned me. Only chat clean, never chat dirty. Roll up a thing that's green and earthy.

Mix taking us through for the last hour, and it has been damn good having her back in the studio. A long time between drinks, between sessions. We will not wait this long again next time. Big shout out to everybody who texts through this evening.

Big shout out going out to the brother Craig and Christchurch City Vibe and this as well, and everybody else. There's a lot without names, but we appreciate each and every text, each message, the energy. Just so good. Now you hold tight, coming up top of the next hour, we roll back into the mix once again, taking us through to midnight. It is a Nusta. It's big, dark, heavy, experimental bass territory. You hold tight for that. We'll let this roll through.

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7: Kua timata. And we're in Rangi with you, George Nines, and a salute to Riddler. So good to have her back in the studio dropping beats across the last hour. Now it's time for us to head into dark, heavy, experimental bass territory with a DJ and producer who's been on lineups with the likes of Tape B and Nightmare. Anusta, welcome, my brother.
8: Kia ora. Thanks for having me.
7: Now, yeah. I did get that right. It is
8: Anusta.
7: Anusta.
8: Yes.
7: Anusta. Oh, good. I realised that I've been calling you that for the last, well, since you arrived, and I should have checked. Yeah. So how did that name come about?
8: The name is actually just a translation in the language of Estonian, because I'm part Estonian.
7: Oi!
8: And yeah, and it basically just means to inspire. Anusta.
7: You don't get to meet too many Estonians.
8: No, you don't.
7: No, I mean, I know some Estonians. Mm. Yeah. Great walkers. Great lovers of walking yeah. in Estonia. I said to my Estonian friend, I said, hey, do you get into going camping? And she's like, yes, but not like you New Zealanders. We go camping. We go hiking.
8: Yeah.
7: We hike and we camp.
8: It's very cold over there.
7: Yeah. have you been?
8: I've not been, no. But I have family there that I need to meet still, so...
7: Beautiful.
8: Yeah.
7: It sounds like in a stunning part of the world.
8: Yeah, it is. I feel very disconnected from it a little bit, and that's kind of what it leaks into my art.
7: Yeah, you know? I hear you, brother.
8: Yeah.
7: My grandmother was Norwegian. I get that same kind of feeling at times where I'm like, you know, we're both seafaring people.
8: Yeah.
7: The Vikings over there.
8: Yeah, Vikings. Yeah.
7: Yeah, the Vikings of the Pacific down here.
8: Yeah. Connected in some way. You know, maybe the stars.
7: Exactly. Yeah. Through the water and the stars.
8: Yep.
7: Now tell me, what are you bringing tonight?
8: So tonight I've got quite a mixed mash of very experimental, very dark, very heavy. Got a few IDs for my own, some for my close friends. And then I've also debuting my release today. I actually dropped a new flip with an OG in the scene. His name is Latu. We actually just recently did a full 100% production set a few weekends ago.
7: Oi!
8: And it was, such a good night. It was one of my favorite nights I think I've ever played, and the energy
7: was
8: insane.
7: It's a big moment.
8: Yeah, a lot of work I've put into it, so I'm not playing a bunch of stuff because I know my music's starting to get like people know it now, so I'm gonna play some fresher stuff and just things that excite me. So yeah.
7: And what have you got coming up in the future? Because I know you've got some things that you're, it's not so much DJ wise, but production wise.
8: Yeah. So I have been, the last year, I've been building like quite a few tunes and slowly just rolling them out. We just got one tune signed.

0: Okay. So there you have it, people. That's where you need to head to. Shall we jump in, my brother?
1: Yeah, let's do it.
0: All right, coming to you live and direct out of the George Studio. This is in Noster, taking us through to midnight. No, my picky mind, the road to midnight.

Mates, and that's your Thursday road trip almost done. We'll let this roll out for the next few minutes. Anusta taking us on a journey into the darkest part of the night. Now, if this has been your favourite flavour and you're keen on more, you hunt this man down. Instagram at Anusta Music and SoundCloud at Anusta. Mans has tracks for days dropping over the coming months as we head into summer. Now, I'll be back with you from midday on Saturday for 3 hours of Revival Energy. Till then, you keep safe, you live large, and you dance every day. George Knights feels damn good.

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passes a whole new world when you're peering, tearing over, breathing in. 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Been gone for a while but I'm bright like up on a dance with my peers and kin. Fine out there but you see within, see my dim. 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

first contestant. Whole world changes, been through different paces. Read those same old lies. Change takes more than patience. So which way do you go now? Can't go home cause you're all out. Pictures froze when I fall out. Take your time but you're all out. Sinking, which way do you go now? Can't go home cause you're all out. Pictures froze when I fall out. Take your time but you're all out. Sinking, which way do you go now? Can't go home cause you're all out. Pictures froze when I fall out. Take

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Continue. 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
16: Morning, Glenn here with the latest at 6. Court documents reveal a man shot dead by police at Auckland's Sylvia Park earlier this month had an extensive criminal history. As RNZ reports, 33-year-old Hapai Otene was earlier warned by a judge there was no future in his offending. He battled drug addiction since 15 and served time behind bars in 2023. Police in Northland want to hear from witnesses to a violent armed robbery in Kaikohe. A man with a firearm broke into a property yesterday morning. A woman and child seriously assaulted. Another person attacked too as the offender tried to steal their car. Talking Cars, a nationwide crackdown on overdue court fines and reparations has raked in over $34,000. Bailiffs were out Wednesday across the country scanning vehicle number plates. Some people paid on the spot. 64 vehicles clamped and 11 seized. And research at Otago Uni suggests public housing helps keep disadvantaged young people out of trouble. It found they had far fewer interactions with the justice sector than the general youth population.
17: The government is cutting down the supply of public housing, so it will make the situation worse.
16: In sport, and the Ranfurly Shield has got a new home on Sky Sport.
18: For the first time since 1978, the Ranfurly Shield is heading to the far north.
16: Yeah, Northland upsetting Canterbury 36-12 under the roof in Christchurch last night, scoring 5-2. Their first defence is next Sunday against Tasman. Rugby with All Blacks travel and hospitality.com. 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
19: A mild day for most of the country. It'll be cloudy basically everywhere. Some fog to start the day around Auckland, Coromandel and Waikato. Some strong winds in Wellington, looking pretty dry in the south as well.
15: 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Bringing you George Breakfast with Lee, Becky B and Surly.
20: Yeah, welcome along everyone. Happy Friday. How are you?
21: How are you?
20: Excellent, Becky. Thanks for asking. Yeah. Mouse, how are you in there, mate?
22: Good. How are you?
20: Yeah, good, mate. How are you? Yeah, really well. It's a nice Friday to be on the air and looking at the weekend with bloody bright-eyed bushy-tailed, aren't we?
21: It's a nice Friday to treat yourself to a brand new George Breakfast How Are You hat.
20: It really is.
21: It's hat. 966.
20: And I tell you what, they are flying out the door.
21: No, not really, but we do really appreciate anyone who's bought one. It's really, really cool. But yeah, go check them out. Hat 966.
20: Yeah, definitely.
21: Limited time only.
20: They're going to be a limited edition thing, you know what I mean? Once we get to a certain number, turn the tap off.
21: Just, I can't wait to be wearing mine and look across the crowd and lock eyes with someone who's wearing theirs.
20: Yeah,
21: like, that'll be a moment.
20: Really,
21: and you
20: will.
21: Can have that moment too.
20: That's right.
21: Yeah.
20: I mean, not many moments like that coming up, but the festival season is coming and you will have that opportunity.
21: A little.
20: Yeah, there they are. All right, well, yesterday we had the Right Honourable Dom Dollar on the show, didn't we?
21: Yeah, what the hell? It was pretty crazy, eh? I'm still in awe of that chat. Like, he was awesome.
20: Oh, unbelievable.
21: And, like, we talked to a lot of people, and, some cool artists, but, like, the bro could easily sit down and have a beer with you and chat.
20: Oh,
21: like,
20: yeah.
21: And that's pretty rare for artists of that caliber.
20: I'm going to put it out there and go out on a bit of a Nadia limb here and say he's the most famous person I've ever had the chance to talk to.
21: Same, 100%.
20: Most natural, everything like that. Well, let's get to it next. There's a couple of things that we need to keep you up to speed with that are working on in the background.
21: All right, let's do it.
20: With Dom Dollar. George, stay there. Hearts. Look, we've all got our heroes, except mine are working class. I got a daughter now, so her grand just don't come for free. How's your mother? How's your father? Send my love, say hello for me. I'm in the sunset of my youth.

But I keep on dancing, keep on dancing. I'm in the sunset of my youth, yeah. Keep on dancing, keep on dancing. Nice one. Look.

0: It is George Breakfast on your Friday. Two-Face there with Face to Face. Tune, 10 minutes past 6. 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Now, yesterday, what a bloody treat it was. Dom Dolla on the show, wasn't it great?
1: Absolutely incredible. Of course, his brand new headline, the biggest electronic headline set to be in Aotearoa ever. The 6th of February, Auckland Domain, one night only.
0: Waitangi Day.
1: Dom Dolla.
0: So good, isn't it?
1: Yeah, if you went to worship earlier this year, same location, I'm going to say it's probably going to be about double the size.
0: Well, yeah, that was a big site. There's a lot of room there, wasn't there, to kind of expand.
1: So that's very, very exciting. But yeah, his chat was awesome.
0: Yeah, absolutely. One of us could be going to Waibifa next week if it gets off the ground.
1: This is crazy.
0: Yeah, check this out.
2: Yeah, I suppose the Ibiza lineups are a good representation of that.
1: Yeah.
2: As well. So you guys have to come over.
0: Oh, we'd love to do our show live.
3: Look, if you're inviting us, mate, then I will literally be there next week.
0: Yeah, we'll see you next Friday.
3: Yeah, good. Let's do it.
0: That sounds like, come on, make your way there. I'll put you on the door.
1: Should we go behind the curtain a little bit?
0: Yes.
1: So basically that happened. Surly got very excited, told his wife, Kimberly. Kimberly is in.
0: Yeah, she's signed it off.
1: It's kind of almost got nothing to do with work at this point. Like, they're like, if we can get tickets to Dom Dolla and Ibiza, we're going to leave on Tuesday. They've looked at all the flights.
0: Yeah, 35 hours, 2 stops, I think.
1: So we're kind of a couple people removed from Dom Dolla. Like, there's management and stuff.
0: Yeah.
1: So right now, we've gone through those people to see if Dom kind of wasn't lying, he'd tell him that, which I don't think he is.
0: No way, Jose.
1: So the chances of Surly not being here next week and genuinely going to Ibiza are so high. But we probably need to find out today.
0: Yeah, he will. They will need to do it.
1: Because they do need to, like, book it, because, like, it takes almost 2 days to get there.
0: 100%. Like, I'd be leaving Monday.
1: Tuesday.
0: I've already sent through some hotels for Surly and Kimberly to consider. 10-minute walk from high. Also, little bit here. Dom Dolla loves Dave Dobbin.
2: Oh, I have a question for you guys. Does anyone have Dave Dobbin's number?
0: Yep.
2: Can you get me Dave Dobbin's number?
1: We can do that.
3: Absolutely.
2: I want to invite him backstage for a beer. I want him to watch the gig side of stage and rock it with
0: I can work that out. A good friend of mine was in there.

0: The band The Dudes, Bliss, the record that we just sent you, he was the front man, and Dave, of course, was in the band as well. So I can get that sorted today. I'll flick it to flick it to George.
1: This can be our payment for coming to Ibiza.
0: Yeah, there we go. How good. So, yes, reached out to Dave Dobbin's manager yesterday, had a good old chat.
2: Amazing.
0: And linked them up. Let's see what happens.
2: Wow, that's so exciting. So that's what's happening at our end. Of course, there was also chat of getting a very personalised Dom Dollar Warriors jersey. That's in the works.
0: Jeez, man, we're busy. Pots on the oven.
2: There's pots on the oven. If you want to have a listen to the chat and you missed it, text Dom to 966 D-O-M. The chat was, like, once again, I know I've said it 100 times, it was so sick. Or if you want to watch, there's a ton of videos up on our Instagram at Georgia Vim Breakfast, so check it out.
0: Definitely. Here's Silver Bumper Fantasy. Stay there. You're on George.

0: Wyatt on Nui. Big Tunes. George FM. Let's take it back
1: to the old school. This is another George Club classic. Hewaita Hoki Mahara from 2004.

0: George Breakfast on your Friday. Potter and Bryson, the one I need at 6:23, let's call it that. Now, this weekend, Becky B's got a gig, haven't you, mate? First one in a little bit.
1: First one in absolutely ages. I'm actually really excited. My first time ever playing at quite a swanky little bar here in Tāmaki Makaurau is called Nami Record Bar.
0: Is that at Ponsonby area?
1: Yes.
0: Oh, great.
1: And despite the name, I won't actually be playing records. I almost did, but I'm nervous. So
0: fair enough. That's a lot of concentration. I get it.
1: I thought I'd play you some things that I'm kind of thinking.
0: Oh, playing just tonight? Like, yeah, great.
1: Yeah, just like nice house bits. You want to have a listen?
0: Yes, please. You're up and live when you're ready.
1: Okay, let's go.
0: What time are you playing, by the way?
1: I think we're rolling. So it's myself, Auntie Elle, and Tradie.
0: Yep.
1: And we, Auntie Elle's got like a new Friday night at Nami Record Bar, and I think we're just going to roll through like 30-minute sets each.
0: Oh, that's
1: each.
0: Good, yeah.
1: Yeah, just so we can get a bit of a vibe going. I'm going to start with this because I think you might like it. It's okay. A little bit funky. It's called Truly Jack. Okay, here we go.

0: rosé swinging, possibly.
1: I like the idea of this gig, right? Because it's a cocktail bar, so it's not. You don't kind of have to worry about this idea of a dance floor, which I really like.
0: Yeah, kind of table dancing, like shuffling, table shuffling.
1: Yeah,
0: kind of thing.
1: Well, like, yeah. I mean, if you do, you do. But if you don't, it's not the end of the world, right?
0: Yeah.
1: Here's another one. Luke Alesi, one of our absolute favourites here. Mm. One of my absolute favourites. This is called Blue Line to Monroe. Have a listen to this. This is one of my favourite releases from last year.
0: Oh, yeah, that's beautiful, isn't it? Yeah, that's vibe.
1: Imagine, I wanna put you in a scene. Maybe Espressi Mart.
0: Yeah.
1: Like 8:30, you've had a bit of dinner, you've freshened up.
0: That's it.
1: Shit, shower, shave. You've gone, you've taken your Uber. To Nami Record Bar, it's free.
0: Yeah.
1: Little Espressi Mart.
0: Open
1: I'm in the
0: Uber door, you can hear the sound of this house record going.
1: And you're like, oh.
0: Well, this is good. How are you?
1: How are you?
0: Yeah, lots of how are you?
1: Yeah.
0: And then you're in, you know? I love that.
1: There's some tunes. Do you want to hear one more?
0: One more, yes.
1: Oh, all right.
0: All right then, mate.
1: I'm being about... Where are we going? What are we going with? What do we feel like? Such a tune, don't it? I am going to go... Oh. This is one of my all-times, and if you've heard me play on George a couple of times, especially over the weekend shows that I'm very lucky enough to do sometimes... A go-to of mine. Actually an edit.
0: Yeah.
1: Harder, better, faster, stronger, Luke Alesi and Jordan Brando.
0: Jordan Brando. This should come out as an original release.
1: No, I totally agree.
0: It's that solid.
1: It's that good.
0: Try and get Thomas to sign this off. So good. Tonight, Nami Record Bar, Becky B's going to be there with bells on.
1: My first time. I'm so excited. So if you are around Auckland, let me know. Come through. Bring
0: all right,
1: it on.
0: Weekly Weapon is next. Surly joins us.
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21: Beats Queen working. Here at 6:30, an epidemiologist is backing applying learnings from COVID to our late flu season, which is really dragging. There are extra precautions being rolled out in hospitals and reports of clinics separating patients. Police in Northland want to hear from people with information about a violent break-in in Kaikohe yesterday, a woman and child assaulted. Court documents have shown a man shot dead by police at Auckland Sylvia Park earlier this month had an extensive criminal history. As RNZ reports, 33-year-old Hapai Ōtini had been battling drug addiction since 15. And a study at Otago Uni has found young people in public housing are far less likely to commit crimes despite being disadvantaged. And in sport, a huge result to kick off week four of rugby's NPC, Northland securing the Ranfurly Shield, beating Canterbury 36-12 last night.
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2: A mild day for most of the country. It'll be cloudy basically everywhere. Some fog to start the day around Auckland, Coromandel and Waikato. Some strong winds in Wellington, looking pretty dry in the south as well.
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22: You sure is rise and grind, everyone. 6:32 on your Friday. Surly, how are?
2: Up the tunnies.
22: Wow.
2: Shout out to the lads. They're probably still going.
22: Definitely high chance.
2: Yeah, they were at Loft Sports Bar in Christchurch last night with the log in hand. So fingers crossed it's still in one piece.
22: Well, a little bet went down on the show yesterday. We must revisit that chat a bit later in the show.
2: Yeah, apparently it was basically impossible for Northland to win. Which,
22: scientifically, yeah, words were thrown around.
2: 36 points to 12 seems like they did win. But
22: Well, we'll go there. Have a look at it next. Weekly Weapon is next there, Becky B, isn't it?
23: Yeah, you know, maybe something that I will win. I know what I'm talking about.
22: It's Josh Baker, George.

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0: 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Haven there with O'Run at 6:41. 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
2: Kia ora, it's Whanau. Of course, welcome to your George Brecky Weekly Weapon. We are about to bring three brand new spanking records to the table. You are going to vote for your favourite. That one gets a play out in full.
0: All right, who wants to go first? Who won last week, by the way?
3: I did.
0: Okay, Surly. Should we put Surly in first?
2: Yeah, go on.
0: Yeah, go on.
3: Sure thing. No idea what this song sounds like.
2: Hey.
0: Oh, mate.
2: Cool. You didn't listen to it.
3: Right Time by Hydraulics and Mary Droppins, which is sick.
0: I would run a blind listen to Mary Droppins as well.
2: That's how we feel safe.
3: Here we go, Mary. Right on time. Okay, it's quite different.
0: Is that Gabba?
3: Oh, it's like

0: hydraulics and Mary drop in.
1: Donate it.
2: Is that where Mary drops in? Yeah. Hydraulics is the start, I think. The old Gabba.
0: 100%. Well, big record there from Surly. What have you got, Biggie?
1: Oh, look, I've actually gone the total opposite end of the spectrum. Something to give you a little head massage for your Friday morning as you're driving to work. Some liquid minimal drum and bass. Galaxy, no ID.

0: one record, guys. You want to listen to it? Yeah. Mighty Dubcats, of course, which is Fatboy Slim's another alias of his from earlier days.
1: You picked that.
0: Yeah, I know. Ewan McVicar, Let the Vicar Speak, which is a remix of Let the Drums Speak. You should know the sample.

0: I love it. So this is how it works. Text us early to 966 if you want to vote for Mary Droppins, right time, or Becky to 966 for Galaxy, no ID, or Lee to 966 for the Mighty Dubcats, you and Mick Vicker. You guys get to vote and have your say, then we play it out and boom!
1: Yeah. Come on, team. Some liquid drum and bass today.
2: Yeah,
1: really kick the day off. Come on, guys.
0: Up the fic!
1: Yeah, it's banger, to be fairly.
0: It is good, isn't it? Andrew Medic, it is up on George.

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2: Let's take it back to the old school.
0: This is another George Club classic. He Waiata Hoki Mahara from 2000.

0: It is George Breakfast. Lee Bickie being silly with your Milky. Just the way you are. All right, let's hit some new tunes.
1: The George Breakfast Weekly Weapon.
2: God, it's fun. Oh, yes, welcome to your Weekly Weapon. We have brought three brand new spanking tunes to the table. You have been voting for your favourite. The winner gets a play out in full.
0: Surly went first. Mary Droppins and Hydraulics with Right Time.

0: Classic here. There can only be one winner. We must go to the Mouse official, our TMO. Mouse, what's happening out there, mate?
1: We have a two-way tie.
0: Ooh, between who?
1: Lee and Becky B.
0: Oh, wow.
2: Mary Droppins robbed.
1: Dropped out.
0: Okay, yeah, one call to rule them all. 0800 FM George, who do you think should get the dub today for the weekly weapon?
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0: Hey, you guys are voting for yourselves here on the text machine. I've just noticed
4: There's no rule. Actually, Celia voted for you, but I voted for myself.
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0: 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Becky B.
2: And
0: I just Jenny Lee.
4: Really hope that people want something a little bit cruisy, you know. Ease into the Friday with a bit of liquid drum and bass.
0: Yeah, we're just waiting. Oh, here we go.
4: Here we go.
0: Outgate Kate, how are you?
5: Morning, guys. Happy Friday. How are we all?
0: You good, matey. Look, condolences to the Cantabrians.
4: Oh, yeah.
5: I know, sure.
4: Look at our wins today, mate. Yeah. Don't kick me while I'm down,
5: McMuffins.
4: Katie. Don't kick me while I'm down.
2: Oh, yeah, McMuffins.
5: Oh, look. Becky B, I'm going to have to, sorry. It was General Lee today. Call the vicar.
0: Call the vicar.
2: Two losses in a row for Becky.
5: He'll help you all today.
4: I thought we were bros, Katie.
5: I'm so sorry, Becky B.
0: O3. Good on you, Kate. Thank you so much.
2: Wow, it's pouring in Christchurch at the moment, ain't it? Leaking owls.
4: You know someone, team.
0: Here it is, big tune. Mighty Dubcats, you're McVicar. Let the vicar speak. Why not? George.

0: called there.
1: Was that featuring Becky B?
2: Yeah. It's just science. We're going to put that into context next, aren't we?
1: Yeah, we certainly are.
2: Big loss last night for a certain team, NPC.
1: A big win for the rest of the nation and for rugby.
3: I just want to put on the record that I failed science in year 11.
1: Yeah, well, we could tell.
2: Yeah, the big bet. We'll explain more next, all around the NPC.

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18: Morning, Glenn here with the latest at 7. Police in Northland want to hear from witnesses to a violent armed robbery in Kaikoi. A man with a firearm broke into a property yesterday morning, a woman and child seriously assaulted, and another person attacked as the offender tried to steal their car. People using State Highway 35 north of Gisborne are warned to expect decent delays near Hicks Bay today. It's due to ongoing work at a site of a major slip. Federated Farmers is welcoming the government's call to cut red tape for drones in the agricultural sector. Spokesperson Chris Dillon saying the current rules have been hindering their use.
19: This, when it comes through, will speed up and give certainty to the operators that are investing in this technology.
18: The Road Carriers Association has put out its election wish list. It includes recognising truck driving as skilled work, which would allow a migration path to residency.
20: Where do we want to get them from? What are the qualifications we want them to have? And how do we ensure when they enter the New Zealand workforce they're at the appropriate standard?
18: The Financial Markets Authority has posted warnings about two suspected scams. It says ApexFinanceCapital.com is a fake investment platform and Cyber Law Solutions Limited is falsely offering to help victims recover money. And overseas, from car salesman to prince, a 26-year-old in Belgium has just become legally recognised as royalty. He was the secret son and heir to Prince Laurent.
10: 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Exclusive Rugby World Cup packages selling now. Yes, please. Rugby. You do love rugby. Shout out to Canterbury, who have lost the Shield. Northland have won it for the first time in 48 years, since 1978.
14: Wow.
10: They were North Auckland, not even Northland, last time they won the Ram Valley.
21: They
10: won the Ram Valley. The Taniwha upset Canterbury 36 points to 12 under the roof in Christchurch last night. It was also their first win against Canterbury since 1999.
14: Wow.
10: Scoring 5-2. Loose forward Rob Rush, son of Sevens legend Eric, he was man of the match, scoring 2 of those tries. Thankfully, Northland have a 9-day turnaround until their first Shield defence.
14: Wow. That's dangerous, though.
10: That's very smart, though. That means 3 or 4 days on the Bears, and then you'll still be good to go. And in rugby league with Machinery House, in a league of their own, the Panthers have snapped a 2-game losing streak. They shot out to a 22-0 lead before 3 players were sin-binned. In the second half, Melbourne came back 22 points to 14. That is good for the Warriors. An 8-point win, that means that they are 18 points ahead of us on points differential. So hopefully we can put on a clinic against the Bunnies tomorrow.
14: Absolutely right. And remember,
21: it's just science.
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25: A mild day for most of the country. It'll be cloudy basically everywhere. Some fog to start the day around Auckland, Coromandel and Waikato. Some strong winds in Wellington, looking pretty dry in the south as well.
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0: Yeah, there was a moment there where I was like, you're telling me.
1: We're going to replay some of those highlights from your boldest chat yesterday. Here's Andrew Medic. It's Hold Me in Heaven on George.

0: It is George Breakfast on your Friday. Delirium. Sarah McLachlan, John Summer. It is silence. Right, the big game last night, the NPC. How bloody good is that?
1: How good was it, all right?
0: Oosh.
1: Absolute scenes in Christchurch, the 0-3, Takaha, One New Zealand Stadium. Its first real major loss. I guess Super Rugby Old Picky final was a bit of a blow.
2: Yeah.
1: The Blues won that
2: one. Wow, listen to it.
0: Yeah, it's really doubling down, isn't he, Becky? Yeah.
1: Canterbury, after a close defence last week, you could say Bay of Plenty really warmed them up. Mm. Northland's flown in and finished them off.
0: Yeah, an entree to Wamain, if you will.
1: 36 points to 12, 5 tries to 2. The first time in 48 years the Shield is heading to Northland. The mighty Whangarei, Northland, get it done. The Tunnies.
2: Good. Look, good on them. That's iconic.
0: Mm. There was a bet that went down on the show yesterday. Can
1: really
0: you please
1: change your thoughts on
2: that? No, I said yesterday how exciting it would be for them and that I respect them.
0: Well, I've got a couple of bits of audio I want to bounce off the nation and the world.
1: That's not how I remember it. Yeah.
0: Yeah, have a listen to this.
2: In what world is Northland winning the Shield tomorrow, like tonight? There's just no...
0: Another one.
1: The Tunnies
2: and good
1: are
2: on
1: them.
0: Yeah, fair
2: but
0: play.
2: Do you really think Northland are going to come down into Takaha, the fortress of the 0-3?
0: I can't see it, but I respect
1: open
0: the pen.
1: Your eyes
0: this
1: up,
0: is a,
1: Jen.
0: This
1: you,
0: is a two-horse race here, guys. Yeah, pretty embarrassing stuff.
1: You copped the stray there, didn't you?
0: Yeah, I did. Yeah.
1: Apologies for that.
0: Mm.
2: Hey.
0: It's hard for her, isn't it?
2: Yeah.
0: It's really hard
1: you
0: for
1: even
0: her.
1: You reference like science and how...
2: I like live and breathe ototahi.
1: Mm.
2: I am red and black 0-3 to the day I die. I have a giant 0-3 tattoo on my arm. Like, I'm 0-3 hard. And I didn't expect the Ranfurly Shield to leave us so soon.
1: No.
0: 13 plus 2?
2: Yeah.
0: Oh, pumping. Yeah.
2: up the Tunny Far and go Northland. And it was really nice. Well done. And I respect how big of a deal it is for them.
1: It is.
2: And that is the beauty of NPC. I'm currently deep in the fixture for NPC trying to figure out how we can still... end
0: get
2: the
0: back
2: season with the Shield.
0: Yeah.
1: There's probably ways.
0: There's one
2: there's
0: way,
2: definitely
0: yeah
2: ways.
0: Controversial but brave. I really want to say something about the NPC.
1: Here okay we go, Jen.
0: Now, I mean, NPC rugby just seems like there's a beautiful fizz around it.
1: Oh, it's the best.
0: And Super Rugby, maybe delete that and let's go back to NPC and pour all the resources into club level, grassroots level thoughts.
1: See,
0: I don't know.
1: For once, Jen, I actually agree with you.
0: Wow.
1: I've been big on this.
2: Just on that, there was a couple bets yesterday.
0: Yes. Yeah.
2: So I need to, at some point, call...
1: Yeah, we were going to call a Northland player until I saw the photo of said player naked on his brother's shoulders holding the Ranfurly
2: Shield. Maybe it's a
1: Shield
2: Monday job, mate.
1: So I thought maybe he wouldn't answer this
0: one. How the neck would have been for his brother, you know?
1: Yeah,
0: it's
1: like
0: quite a hard one.
1: Your brother's not ideal.
2: Not they are teabagging each other in the boat.
0: A shower after the game. Yeah.
2: I will let you know that... within the next 20 minutes, our order of Chicken McMuffins
1: yay
2: for the crew. It's been ordered.
1: That's elite.
0: So good.
1: Apparently right Northland are planning a parade and they don't need, they're not ordering smoke machines because the locals are going to do it themselves.
0: I love that.
2: We should go up for that. It'd be sick.
0: We should.
1: That would be sick.
0: Friday Froth Up is next. We've got a kick-ass bit of Makita kit to give away.

check two. 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Nah,

0: 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Becky Hill chasing status there.
1: People of Aotearoa, it's Friday. You're cranking George FM, and it's time to share what you're pumped for this weekend. Cheers to Makita's XGT power tools built for the toughest job sites. This is the George Breakfast Friday Frother.
0: Yes, we've teamed up with Makita to bring you the Friday Frother.
2: How good. Aotearoa, it is time to share what you are pumped for this weekend.
3: All you have to do is get on air with us, let us know what you're fizzing for this weekend, and you'll go in the draw for a Makita Tradie Radio. So jump on the blower right now, 0800 FM George. What are we up to, team?
2: I'll start.
3: Yeah.
2: Tonight, myself, Auntie Al and Tradie are playing Nami Record Bar. We're very excited to be there. It's my first time playing Nami.
3: Can I say that that makes me crave edamame?
0: Yeah, I love edamame. Oh, yeah, delicious. Japanese. Be yeah, nice for
3: really
0: dinner
3: good.
0: Tonight,
3: yeah,
0: wouldn't
3: Zabu or something.
2: A little bit different, but just like really juicy, yummy house records, and it'll be really fun. And then this weekend, I think it's time for a bit of R&R. Had a big week.
0: Rinse and repeating.
2: Well, I'm health and well thing this weekend. Yeah. Maybe the little sauna.
0: Better
2: chilling.
0: Be nice.
2: I need to recoup from a big week.
0: What are you going to do, Zuli?
3: The opposite, hopefully. I am going to have a sporting bender, I know that. I'm going from North Harbour Stadium, the mighty Battle of the Bridge tomorrow. Beforehand, Westlake take on Rosmini, may the best school win. Then roll that into the Warriors, then hopefully stay up into the All Blacks game.
2: That's
3: the plan. If the results go my way, I won't have to nap in between. It'll be great.
0: Great, yeah.
2: I also forgot something very, very exciting. I'm going to go watch the Black Ferns in the Wallaroos.
3: Oh, yes, you are.
2: At Mount Smart Stadium tomorrow.
3: VIP, only Becky got invited out of the show.
0: Really?
3: Yeah, crazy work, that. Hey? Yeah.
2: I'm really excited.
3: It's like rugby gal.
2: I am.
3: You are,
2: I played rugby in high school.
3: You might
2: get
3: to see one of your teams win this weekend.
2: Yeah, thank God.
0: 0800 FM George, jump on with us.
3: What
0: give
3: are
0: us
3: you
0: a
3: doing?
0: Call. Oh, what have I got on? Nothing much. Just football tonight with the girls. Saturday. Oh, Mousy, what are you doing, by the way?
4: I'm off to a hoedown.
0: She's going to a hoedown.
2: That is the most mouse-coated thing of all time, mate. I love it.
0: I'd love to do one of those one day. Jump on with us at Zulan. It's forever on George.

0: 7. All right, let's froth you up.
1: People of Aotearoa, it's Friday. 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
0: Yeah, that's right. We've teamed up with Makita to bring you the Friday Froth Up.
3: How good. All you have to do is let us know what you got planned for the weekend, and we are going to hype you up.
4: And if you make it on air, you'll instantly go in the draw for a Makita Tradie Radio. So jump on the blower now. Let us know what you've got planned this weekend. 0800 FM George.
0: Geordie, what's on, mate?
5: Yo, how we going, guys?
4: Yeah, good, mate. How are you?
5: A wee bit sore after last night's loss. Instead of losing the Shield.
3: Yeah, nice to know I'm not alone, Geordie.
4: Condolences, mate.
5: But on a positive note, I've got a mate stag do on a sailboat sailing out of Meraki, and we'll hopefully not get too bent and stay up for the All Blacks game.
4: Wow, yeah. So you're going to watch an international water as well.
0: The boat that rocked. And I hold their tongue. How are you?
4: How are you? What are you up to this weekend, horse?
6: Team, look, I started my Thursday fucking all the weekend, sorry, shall we say, on Thursday last night. Team Northland, get one up over Canterbury!
4: Yeah! Up the tunnies!
6: Yeah. Oh, mate, that was so good.
0: I love it. Tom, hold there, mate, you're in the draw. Dildo.
4: How are you? What are you up to this weekend, Dildo?
7: Oh, this weekend kicks off the first weekend of three weekends with no kids, so the options are limitless. But tomorrow, be planting some hedges, finishing off our hedge on the driveway. We throw a little bark over the top, get a couple of tins going, and we'll call it good for a Saturday morning.
4: On the rock after dangerous. The bark.
0: Love that. Big Matt from Whangarei, here he is.
8: Ooh, Tony Farmer.
4: Hey, up the tunnies.
8: Yeah, boy.
4: Wow. Have you slept?
8: Oh, I had to, but it's a bit of a where were you moment.
4: Yeah, big time.
8: Just heading into work wearing my Cambridge blue. Funny story, I moved to Christchurch, so I'm heading into the office to rile up a few bloody
3: See
8: how we get on.
0: Good stuff, Matt. You're in the draw. Lockie, how are you?
9: How are you?
4: What are you up to this weekend, mate?
9: I'm going to get on the piss and watch the F1 with the boys.
3: Lockie, you're speaking my language.
0: Shit. Wow.
4: That sounds like a bloody good time.
0: Does sound like a good time. Lucas, good morning.
10: How are you?
4: What are you up to this weekend, mate?
10: Oh, I've got to sneakily get my partner's ring size so I can start playing in the engagement ring.
4: Oh, shit. She doesn't listen to George, does she?
10: And then go to Aoki for a few tins and then try and make it to work on Sunday morning to install a sauna, but I'm not hyped about that. But
3: I like this.
10: Get to use it afterwards.
0: Nice. Mate, great stuff. Jeez, well, we've got some fantastic Friday froth up callers here, haven't we?
4: Yeah, that's tough. There's a couple proud Northlanders in there, which I want to reward. But then also, we had some F1 mentioned, and we also had a future engagement.
0: Yeah, thoughts?
4: I love.
0: Big Matt from Whangarei's just dropped off, so she's a five horse race. Thoughts?
3: I honestly don't think we can sniff past the ring size.
0: Yeah. I'm happy with Lucas. Congratulations, mate.
4: Woo! Fingers crossed she says yes as well.
10: The old radio.
0: Yeah, nice, mate. You hold there. We'll hook you up with a Makita Tradie Radio, okay?
10: Yes, thank you.
0: No worries. Look at that. From job site to backyard, Makita Tools deliver power, precision and reliability where it bloody counts. All right, we're in business in the hat game, aren't we, team?
3: That's right. It's official on pre-sale, our brand new How Are Your Hats?
0: An update next, eh?
3: Yeah, we'll give another one away, eh?
0: Yeah, let's do it.
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24: Lynn here at 7.30. A nationwide crackdown on overdue court fines and reparations has raked in over $34,000. Bailiffs were out around the country on Wednesday scanning vehicle number plates. Police in Northland want to hear from people with information about a violent incident in Kaikoura. A man with a gun accused of breaking into a property and assaulting a woman and child yesterday. Research at Otago Uni has suggested public housing helps keep disadvantaged young people out of trouble. And NZTA's 30-year plan to improve Auckland's motorway network is out. It's recommending time-of-use charging, making drivers pay more to use roads at certain times. And in sport, a massive result in rugby's NPC last night. Northland upsetting Canterbury 36-12 in Christchurch, scoring 5 tries to 2 to claim the Ranfurly Shield.
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5: A mild day for most of the country. It'll be cloudy basically everywhere. Some fog to start the day around Auckland, Coromandel and Waikato. Some strong winds in Wellington, looking pretty dry in the south as well.
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1: 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Beautiful spot, 7th of November.
5: 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Hybrid Minds and Tips are back in Aotearoa. 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
5: I have the funniest feeling that this is your last chance to win today. 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
3: Wow. Speaking of winning, did you hear the result in the NPC?
1: Yeah. Up the tunnies.
3: Northland.
1: Hey, up next, we're going to give you all a bit of a hat update. We're in the hat game. The How Are Your Hats? A bit of a marketing meeting next, okay?
5: Yeah.
1: Yeah. 33 below. George.

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0: It is George Breakfast on your Friday. The Gorillaz, Feel Good Inc. there at 7:46. Now, guys, as a team, we've gone into the hat game, haven't we?
1: That's right. This week we officially started our very first George Breakfast business.
2: Yeah, we did. Yeah.
1: It was quite monumental. Our very first piece of merch.
0: So good, isn't it?
1: It was the How Are Ya hats.
2: I've got to say, the marketing. It's been a lot more than I expected.
0: Yeah, there's been some
2: professional.
1: Do you think your marketing manager for that? Actually, I'm not the marketing manager, and I want to say hello and welcome to our George FM marketing manager.
3: Morena.
1: Hi, Chase.
3: Hi. How are ya?
2: How are ya?
0: Great, thanks.
3: Oh, goodbye.
0: Yeah, it's good, isn't it?
1: Just as an outside perspective, looking at the last couple of days, how are we feeling about our How Are Ya hats?
3: Look, guys, I don't know. You've got to make some money on it.
1: Oh, no.
3: Nah, just kidding. You're doing really, really good.
2: Yeah,
3: it's awesome. Okay. Look, not my first rodeo. Sold a few bits and bobs before. Seems to be a big part of my job. And I think you guys are doing pretty bloody well, actually.
2: Okay, we'll take it.
0: Early signs on the old pie graph or the pie chart, whatever
3: they
0: are.
3: We're trending upwards.
2: Are we up?
3: The graph is a slow trend upwards. Okay. I can see the top of the hill, so we're getting there.
2: Wow.
0: That's good.
2: The end is in sight.
3: It is, but we're not there yet.
1: Okay. Yeah, look, yesterday the worry was that we had given away more free hats than sold.
0: Yeah.
1: But yesterday we had sold 8 hats, and we did a very special shout out. If you were one of the first 8 people in 24 hours to buy those hats, that to us is...
0: means a lot.
1: Oh my God, incredible.
2: Oh, you're a VIP.
0: That's up.
1: Do you have any updated stats? I think I do, but I'm wondering if you know
3: I
1: any.
3: I haven't refreshed my computer this morning, so we'll see what Becky B's got to give us.
1: I got told 17 buyers, 22 hats.
2: Oh, wow. So people are buying multiples.
0: Doubles.
1: Isn't that amazing?
2: That is amazing.
3: I'm proud of that,
1: team. Genuinely incredible.
2: Obviously, the infomercial worked then.
1: Yes, of course. If you want to check out our brand new infomercial, it is genuinely hilarious. Lee, you're a star.
0: Thanks,
2: you
0: guys.
2: You're a natural, man. Your skipping ability is probably the worst I've seen.
0: I thought I was a good skipper. You guys be the judge, though. Shout out to Digimike for that video.
1: Yeah,
0: fantastic
1: Digimike
0: work.
1: Putting in the mahi. Text video to 966. Go give it some love because it is truly hilarious.
0: Yeah, I love it. All right, well, the How Are Ya hotline is next. We're going to give away a hat, aren't we?
1: Yeah, why not? It's Friday.
0: Yeah, bloody good, mate. Here's P Money, Whiny, Doctor, Fred V. It's Crash and Burn on George.

0: It is George Breakfast on your Friday. Bit of Bower with Better at 7:56. Right, let's give away a hat.
1: Your chance to win a limited edition How Are Ya hat. It's the
0: How Are Ya
1: Hotline.
0: Yes, we've gone into the hat game team, haven't we?
2: Yeah, I'm excited for this. Of course, we launched our brand spanking new George Breakfast How Are Ya hats. Text hat to 966 if you want to check them out. We have said hello to Chaz, our actual George FM marketing manager.
3: How are ya?
0: Yeah.
3: How are
0: ya? Yeah.
2: So give us a call right now. 0800 FM George. Win a very exclusive How Are Ya hat for your Friday.
0: The best How Are Ya, we'll take it away.
4: Yeah.
0: Okay,
4: yesterday,
0: there we go.
4: Yesterday, the phone lines popped off. Get in early.
0: That's right. Bailey, how are ya? Oh, sorry. Go again, sorry.
5: How are ya?
4: How are ya? Oh, didn't like that, nice. Didn't like that. Here we go.
0: Carl, how are ya?
6: Yep. Oh, yeah, a bit hungover, but we're here.
0: Yeah, you missed that
2: done.
0: One.
2: Sorry, Carl.
0: Chris, how
4: please,
0: are you?
4: Carl.
0: Yeah, anytime when you're ready, Chris. We're just waiting for you.
5: How are you?
4: Yeah. So should we re-explain? General's going to answer the phone and say, how are you? You say, how are you back?
2: Yeah.
0: Yeah, okay,
4: okay,
0: good.
4: There we go.
0: Lance, how are you?
7: How are ya?
4: Oh, that was like a fire! Yes. To the how are ya?
0: Remix! Dylan, how are ya?
2: Oh,
4: is that a kid?
2: I like that one. How are ya?
0: That was cool. Jill, thanks.
4: Was that a kid or just really hard bit?
0: Raver, how are ya? Boy, okay, really left there. Zach, how are ya?
8: Yes, Zach here, how are ya?
2: What about
4: he's still going.
0: Whoa, okay, all right. Nick, how are you?
9: How are ya?
4: Oh,
2: hey, that was,
4: nice. That was like a cricket appeal at the end there.
0: Yeah,
4: like
0: it was. Right, who's your favourite, Chaz? You can choose today.
3: Oh, I love a bit of a collab. So I feel like the Hoya, how are you?
4: The Hoya,
3: you know, something different.
4: Yeah, okay.
0: Was it Lance or Chris?
3: Yeah. I think it was.
0: Was it Lance or Prince? Lance, were you the Hoya? How are you?
7: Oh, yeah, I was.
0: Hoya. Lance, congratulations.
4: I don't know, man. It's giving me the ick of it, but well done. Well done.
0: All right, mate, you hold there. We'll get that hat out to you, mate. Have a great weekend. Look at that. That's how it works. We're going to give away a few more next week, aren't we, Tate?
4: Are we?
0: Yeah, we are.
2: Yeah, I hope so.
4: Okay.
2: I think there's two left. We are going to give one of the last ones out today on our social, so check it out at George FM Breakfast. Also, check out our incredible video and give kudos to Digimike.
4: Yes.
2: Text video.
0: Video.
2: There we go. Sorry, I'm just giving the shakes from Mouse.
4: So video?
2: Video.
4: Okay.
2: To 966. That'll take you straight to our Instagram and you can figure out how to win one there and watch this sick vid.
4: Yeah. Right. And thanks again to everyone who's bought a hat.
0: Yeah,
2: oh my
0: really
2: God. Genuinely amazing.
4: And if we see you at any festival, we will look after you.
0: Absolutely right. Who wants to go to Queenstown? All expenses paid.
4: Me.
0: Yeah, I'd love to, eh?
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24: Morning, Glenn here with the latest at 8. A top epidemiologist back supplying what we learned during COVID to our late flu season, which is really dragging. There are reports of clinics separating patients and extra precautions in hospitals. Professor Michael Baker saying something similar to our COVID alert levels could really help. Police in Northland want to hear from people with information about a violent incident in Kaikoura yesterday. A man with a gun is accused of breaking into a property and assaulting a woman and child, then attacking another person and trying to steal their car. Truck operators here have released their election wish list. James from the Road Carriers Association says the government needs to remove barriers to adopting electric-powered trucks.
25: What do we need to do to the grid infrastructure? Where do we need resilience in supply of electricity?
24: A study at Otago Uni has found young people in public housing are far less likely to commit crimes despite being disadvantaged. Lead researcher Chang Waiyu says the stability really helps.
26: They are less exposed to the changing environment, so they are much less likely to be the suitable target of offenders.
24: And overseas, a melting glacier has exposed the bodies of two hikers in the Swiss Alps. It's believed they went missing more than three decades ago.
4: 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Exclusive Rugby World Cup packages selling now. Dave Rennie has named his All Blacks 23 to take on the Springboks in the first test at Ellis Park on Sunday morning. In key selections, Fabian Holland, he is back. He will start with Josh Lord at lock. Patrick Tuipulotu and Sam Darry miss out on the 23 because we have gone with two loose forwards on the bench. Anton Segner. What a rise for him. How good. All of a sudden, what, debuted a few weeks ago? Now he's in the biggest test, possibly, of the last decade. Him and Peter Luckey are on the bench. Damien McKenzie has recovered from his ankle injury and he will lace up as well. Of course, the mighty Taniwha won the Shield last night for the first time in 48 years. Since 1978, they were North Auckland last time they won it. 36 points to 12, they got the win under the roof. And a rugby league with Machinery House, Panthers have snapped a two-game losing streak to beat the Melbourne Storm last night, 22 points to 14. Penrith returned to the top of the table, 2 points clear of the third-place Warriors who face the Rabbitohs in Sydney tomorrow night. Go the mighty Warriors.
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28: A mild day for most of the country. It'll be cloudy basically everywhere. Some fog to start the day around Auckland, Coromandel and Waikato. Some strong winds in Wellington, looking pretty dry in the south as well.
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0: Oi, oi, yes, welcome along. 6 minutes past eight on your Friday. Who wants to go to Queenstown on us?
27: Get ready for peak sounds. 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
0: Yeah, we've got your chance for an epic weekend with Georgie Venn's peak sound for peak sound.
2: Which is returning for its third edition in Queenstown, Saturday the 19th of September. 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
4: All you have to do is get through on 800 FM George. 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
0: Yeah, if you're wrong, we'll move on to the next caller. Until we have a winner, give us a call right now, 0800 FM George. Let's get in the mixer. It's Fisher, Faber, George. Tell me a story.

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1: Get ready for peak sounds, an invite-only event in Queenstown, thanks to Spark and Samsung.
0: Yeah, who wouldn't want to go to Queenstown? All expenses paid, epic weekend away, just the flights and accommodation there for old peak sounds.
2: Yeah, and shout out to Spark and Samsung for putting it all together to mark the launch of the new Galaxy Z Fold 8 and Flip 8 phones.
3: So we're going to play a snippet of a peak moment of a tune by Peking Duck. You just have to correctly identify the song name, and then you go in the draw to win an epic peak sounds weekend, including flights and accommodation.
0: There it is. Marco, good morning.
4: Good morning, how's it going?
0: Yeah, good, buddy. Hey, look.
3: Marco from Tradie.

0: Yeah.
1: Oh, hi, Marco.
0: Right, I'm quite nervous for this one. I don't know many Peking Duck songs, but let's go.
2: Okay, I'm going to play you a little snippet of one. Just tell us the name of it, okay? 3, 2, 1.

0: Any idea, Marco? Oh.
1: Let me think.
2: Do you want to have a... Maybe we run it from the top, Lee, and you have a listen to the lyrics.
1: Is it Let You Down?
0: Oh, oh, he's good, isn't he? Far out.
2: Well done, Marco. Congratulations. You are officially the last member in the draw to win the Ultimate Peak Sounds Weekend, including return flights, ACOM, and more.
1: Awesome. Thank you.
0: No worries, mate. You hold there. We'll take some deets there, of course. We're giving this away, aren't we?
2: Yeah, yes. We're giving this away around 8:45. So if you are in the draw, keep an ear out. We'll be calling a very lucky winner back later today.
0: Even if you don't win, you can still attend if you're a Spark or Samsung customer. Head over to georgiefm.rover.nz to see all the full details there. All right, weekly power rankings is next there, team. We're going to rank all the good shit and the bad shit.
3: I have a feeling Canterbury down.
0: Oh.
2: Dom Dollar up.

0: the week, right? Who's had a good week? Who's had a bad week?
1: Yeah, stocks.
0: Let's start with some ups. Yeah, stocks up. Stocks rising. Up. Dom dollar.
2: Oh. Dom is right
1: wow.
2: up there.
1: Stocks through the roof through with the dom dollar.
0: This is the peak.
2: Peak dom.
0: And I don't know if he's going to pit anytime soon, so you could literally buy now as well. What are they saying? The biggest ever pre-sale registration.
1: That trademark has ever had. Promoters who have brought Worship, who have brought Fisher, so on and so forth.
2: Shout out to them.
0: And what a guy as well. Also up. Northland.
2: The Tunnies.
0: Yeah, good day to be in Whangarei today. Up the Tunnies. Well done. Up Andrew Webster.
2: Yeah.
0: Re-signed till 2032. Shout out to Webby.
1: I'm here.
0: Basically a Kiwi now.
2: Yeah, give him a passport.
0: Yeah, we love what he's doing. Up Boomtown.
2: But they look good.
0: I feel like it might have overtaken Tomorrowland in terms of like the social clips I've seen.
2: I think it's cooler now.
0: Like it's cooler?
1: I think... If you are a raver and you've kind of even followed Cinnabrook's journey or Messi's journey and you're like a proper D&B head, definitely.
0: Mm. How are your hats? Up.
2: Definitely up. Yeah.
1: Tex hat to 966.
0: Oh, there we go. Down. We'll throw Canterbury in there.
1: Oh.
0: Bless their souls.
2: Oh, yeah.
0: Just
2: well,
0: to double dip
2: down.
0: That one. Yeah,
2: they
0: just to double
2: down.
0: Dip
2: yeah.
0: that one.
2: Yeah, it's just science.
0: Tick-a-tick.
1: Oh, here we go.
2: Some down.
1: Beef, mate.
2: Down.
0: I sat through 3 pre-sales and then a general public sale yesterday, only to find out that the website crashed once my turn came to purchase Olivia Dean tickets.
2: Did you get any?
0: No.
2: Oh.
0: Then I went back in and it said, like, 5 minutes later, allocation exhausted. There were still 20,000 people in the queue trying to buy. Olivia Dean, if you're listening, a second concert would go really well.
2: Well, that tells me they've hit a critical mass of between 40 and 50,000, because I think that's the capacity of the new Western Springs Bowl, which means that's... Gee, that's a lot of people, mate.
0: That's a lot of people, yeah. Also down, the Sydney Swans and AFL team.
1: Five of the lads
0: have been suspended.
1: See you later. What happened? Despicable behaviour.
2: Oh, they dogs.
0: Yeah.
2: Oh, I didn't see it.
0: Yeah, they deserve to be suspended. So down to them.
2: Yeah.
0: Mouse had a request.
2: Yeah.
0: Reworks the songs that don't need to be reworked.
3: And movies that don't need to be rebooted.
2: Okay.
0: I did see there's a Fast and Furious in the works.
2: No,
0: and I am
2: we
0: sorry.
2: Don't need it. No,
0: like,
2: we don't.
0: Yeah, family is important.
1: Yeah.
2: We don't need that, do we?
0: Any others with some downs?
1: I've got a up that could be a down, but we're going to hope it's an up.
0: Yeah.
1: Liam Lawson.
0: Yes.
2: Yeah.
1: Hopping into the Red Bull this weekend.
0: Yep.
1: Just hope it's all good. You
2: Top
1: know, like
2: six.
1: he just has to do all right.
0: Points,
1: do
0: right?
1: what he's done.
0: Points.
1: Yeah. And then we're massively in the green there. So shout out to him.
0: And also up, shout out to the All Blacks.
2: Yeah.
0: Go get them, lads.
1: Yeah, and the Black Ferns.
0: Yes. And down South Africa.
2: Down Saffers.
1: Nice power.
0: Nice.
2: Alright guys, we've just received a crazy email. Like, this is like gut-wrenching amazingness.
1: The George group chat right now is hysterical. So it's best we tell the nation.
2: Let's do it. After Swedish House Mafia.

0: It is George Breakfast. Lee Becky being surly here with your Swedish House Mafia. Happiness is so sad at 8:28. Now, team, gather around. George Farnow, we just got an incredible email.
1: Yeah, we did.
2: Shall I do the honours?
0: Yes, please. Read it out.
1: It was during the How Are You hotline. And yeah.
2: We've been a bit rattled ever
1: Becky
2: since,
1: was like,
2: we?
1: What's wrong? Because she saw my face.
2: Yeah, you look like you'd seen a bloody ghost, mate.
1: I basically have.
2: So, obviously, yesterday we talked to Dom Dolla on the show. Mm-hmm. And if you check out our Instagram, there's a ton of clips out there, but there's one that really sticks out for us. We were talking about his residencies in Ibiza. His final Ibiza residency is next Friday. It's an amazing lineup, and we're just having a real cool conversation about the lineups he's chosen and blah, blah, blah, blah. Dom says, you should come. Would love, you know, come. And we all perk up and kind of lose it and take the piss a little bit. Not take the piss, but we're like, that'd be great.
1: See you next week then, mate, type of thing.
0: I've got the evidence.
3: Yeah, I suppose the Ibiza lineups are a good representation of that as well. So you guys have to come over.
0: Oh, we'd love to do our show live.
1: Yeah, look, if you're inviting
0: there.
1: Us, mate, then I will literally be there next week.
0: Yeah, we'll see you next Friday.
1: Yeah, let's do it.
0: Funny you should say.
2: And Dom was like, yeah, he doubled down on it, eh?
1: Yeah, he said, I'd love to have you.
2: I'd love to have you. This got to your beautiful wife, Kimberly.
1: Yes, it did.
2: Big Dom Dolla fan.
1: Big Dom Dolla fan.
2: And suddenly, within the last 24 hours, there has been a conversation of, shit, you guys could actually go. And we were kind of waiting on Dom Dolla's management. Like, we put up this video, what had actually happened? It's a long way to go and a lot of money to go.
1: It is. And there were a few T's and C's. We wanted to make sure that if we flew all this way, Dom would actually acknowledge
0: your presence.
2: You'd have a beer.
1: It's a big trip, right?
0: It is
1: And we would have a beer because he said he'd love to have us.
2: Yeah.
1: We're testing that love.
2: So Dom Dolla's manager, a lovely man by the name of George, has personally emailed all of us and said, hello, we'd love to welcome you. Dom will have the beers waiting.
1: Yes!
2: One condition, you must stay until close. Thanks so much, G.
0: That is unbelievable.
1: That's crazy. And he even sent the reference video to what our video that we put out on the George F. and Bricky socials. That was one of Kim's conditions. I want to have a beer with Dom.
0: Yeah.
1: So he's basically saying, if you make the trip, you can have a cold one with the man himself.
0: That is unreal. Jeez, that's madness. So, the ball is now
2: back
0: in
2: your
0: court.
1: Yes, the first thing that pops to mind is, get me there. The morning shift will not be hard. I can stay until close. Yeah. That is a very easily done thing. The biggest one is probably have to leave Monday.
0: That's fine.
1: It's about a 6.5-7 grand trip.
0: Yeah, okay.
1: Just for flights.
2: It's literally just flights.
0: We need to whip around some of our carriers.
1: Fiji Airways. Yeah, look, sausage sizzle, Bunnings.
0: Fiji Airways in New Zealand. Are we listening here?
2: It's not 100% in at this point.
1: No.
2: As a show, we really want you to go. Like, me and Leah are 100% supportive of this.
0: Yeah.
2: Let's park it right after the show today. I mean, like, if anyone can help, let us know. And we want to try figure out whatever way we can to get you and your amazing wife, Kimberly, to go have a beer with Dom Dolla and Ibiza, because this is a once-in-a-lifetime opportunity.
0: Yeah. Really
2: and
0: is.
2: We would, there is, me and, you weren't even in the room, and Lee and I were talking, and we were like, there is actually not a better person to go and represent George Breakfast and Ibiza.
1: Thanks, guys.
0: We're happy.
2: Yeah, let's try and make it happen, team.
0: Well, lots to work on. Oh, well,
1: oh my gosh.
0: It is nuts,
2: isn't
0: it?
2: You're so nervous,
1: I'm so nervous.
2: Yeah, you can tell.
0: All right, let's do some sport next. Silly Talk Sports. Stay there.
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0: We'll narrow down to 8 finalists who will battle it out on George Nights. 4 go head-to-head for

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13: Glenn here at 8:30, a prominent voice during COVID, thinks we could be using some of what we learned during the pandemic through our current flu season. Professor Michael Baker wants the government to bring in a risk assessment tool. Police in Northland want to hear from witnesses to a violent armed robbery in Kaikohe yesterday. A man with a firearm broke into a property, attacking a woman and child. The Road Carriers Association wants truck driving to be recognised as skilled work to help reduce the number of vacancies in the profession. And people using State Highway 35 north of Gisborne are warned to expect decent delays near Hicks Bay. Work going on at the site of a major slip. And in sport, Northland have taken the Ranfurly Shield for the first time in 48 years, upsetting Canterbury in the NPC in Christchurch last night, 36-12. Rugby with All Blacks, travel and hospitality.com.
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15: A mild day for most of the country. It'll be cloudy basically everywhere. Some fog to start the day around Auckland, Coromandel and Waikato. Some strong winds in Wellington, looking pretty dry in the south as well.
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10: 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All right, Surly, let's roll them out next. Lots to talk about. As Jason Status was disgruntled on George.

0: It's George Breakfast on your Friday. Hugel moving to the Sun.
1: And now he's in the building.
2: Certainly here with your George Sports News. There's cricket on. If you want to know the scores, Google it. Boxing tomorrow.
0: Oh,
1: no.
0: Wow.
1: Surly Talk Sport on George Breakfast. 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
0: Where do we start?
2: Well, we could start with last night. Just one more shout out. Becky B didn't believe, but the boys in blue certainly did. The mighty Northland Taniwha getting the result last night. First time in 48 years they've won the Ramfurly Shield. First time in 27 years they've beaten Canterbury.
3: Wow.
2: Crazy.
0: Amazing stuff from Becky B's mouth yesterday.
3: In what world is Northland winning the Shield tomorrow? Like, tonight? It's just no...
0: Sorry, mate, yeah, it just keeps on giving.
2: Turns out it's this world.
3: Also, I claim that it is just science. And with those stats, but I also failed science in year 10 and 11.
2: That was a horrible omen straight away.
3: Yeah.
2: Of course, tomorrow we have the Battle of the Bridge, which is probably the other big NPC game this weekend. One of the great rivalries in NPC footy. First 15 final before it. Gold coin donation. They're saying Harbour's going to have their biggest crowd in the last 4 years.
0: They deserve it.
2: So fingers crossed it continues. After that, the Warriors will be on. Glorious. Brilliant. Now, there was some chat. Latrell Mitchell potentially back off the extended bench for the Rabbitohs. That has been put to bed. He's going to wait another week to play the Titans. So thank you, Latrell.
0: Yeah, thanks for that,
2: mate. As Warriors fans, we greatly appreciate that. Of course, the Panthers won by 8 points last night. They moved back into first, but the Roosters are playing the Tigers, so they'll beat them, jump back into first. And if we win by more than 18 points, we'll move into second.
3: Ooh,
0: it's where we want to be.
2: It's going to be a hard game. The Bunnies are a dangerous side, but we do have points in us, and defensively we are very strong. So fingers crossed the lads, first of all, can get the job done.
0: Yeah.
2: And then hopefully we score some points. And then, of course, that'll set up one of the great rollovers. You either wake up or stay up. I am encouraging the nation to stay up. Push. Go the heavy lift. We expect our All Blacks to run out on that field full of mana and just empty the tank. We need to do that as supporters as well.
0: Yeah, it'll be a 2:55 haka, maybe?
2: Yeah, so you want to be up a little bit early. 2 a.m. if you really want to get the full build up. Like, to me, when I think about childhood core sporting memories, it's waking up at 3 a.m. with your family to watch the All Blacks play, Weet-Bix.
3: Bring the duvet to the couch.
2: Exactly. Oh, you fall asleep at halftime. You get woken up again, ready for the second half. It's just purest, proper New Zealand stuff.
3: Love it. Go
2: the All Blacks. Two big calls, I guess, or a couple big calls. The locks were a big talking point. It was going to start in the locks. Fabian Holland comes back off a big injury, but he's had a couple good hit-outs, so he gets his jersey back. The bench, Anton Segner played his way in the last game, so no lock cover on the bench, but we have Tupou Vahi at six who can play lock as well. And then the big three, all good to go. Will Jordan, Cam Roygaard, Damian McKenzie. Fuller health and ready to rip. I think we beat them.
0: Rolls Royce, first game.
2: Big underdogs, Alice Park, altitude. I think we get them in a very, very close and physical game.
0: Brilliant.
2: Go the mighty ABs. Liam Lawson as well.
0: Yeah, Lawsy.
3: Go Liam Lawson.
2: Is that Monday, 1 a.m.?
3: Monday, 1 a.m. And also up the Black Ferns this weekend playing Go Media Stadium against the Wallaroos.
2: Haven't lost a test to them in 30 years.
3: Yeah,
2: they're
3: bring
2: at
3: it
2: Go
3: on.
2: Media Stadium, Mount Smart. No team loses at that place. So up the mighty Black Ferns. Becky B in VIP.
3: Oh, it sounds good, doesn't it?
0: Must we didn't get invited
2: nice.
0: To that, did
2: also,
0: we?
2: Keep your eyes peeled. A couple billboards around our great nation. You may see some familiar faces.
3: Oh yeah.
0: Supporting
3: the ABs. 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
0: Big cheers to the TAB for bringing you Surly Talk Sport. 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Faster and easier than ever. And always, it's R18. Bet responsibly. Let's give away our Peak Sounds flyaway to Queenstown next day.
3: Keen.
0: 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George.

0: 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Avicii there with Levels. 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
3: And over the last 2 weeks, you've been getting in the draw with Peak Sounds for Peak Sounds to win an epic weekend getaway, including return flights and accommodation.
0: And we've got our winner on the phone, Nathan!
2: Oh my gosh.
4: Holy shit, guys. That's unreal.
3: Nathan, congratulations, bro. You've won an epic Peak Sounds weekend getaway, including return flights and accommodation.
4: Holy shit, but I'm actually shaking. Like, this is literally the best prize I've received ever. Thank you guys so much.
3: We love that.
2: How fun. Have you been to Queenstown much before?
4: Yeah, I've actually been a couple times, but like not recently. I think last time was like 2023.
2: But perfect.
3: Yeah, ever seen Peking Duck before?
4: No, I've actually never seen them live. So
3: wow, you're in for a show, man. They always bring the energy.
0: They sure do, Nate. All right, mate. Well, we're pumped that you're excited for it. You hold there. We'll take some details, okay?
4: Oh, that's incredible, guys. Thank you actually so much.
2: Love that.
3: Headlined by Peking Duck with other local support artists to be announced soon. 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
0: You can still attend Peak Sounds if you're a Spark or Samsung customer. 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
3: Yeah, love that. Going from Warkworth too, down to Queenstown. That's a big shift.
0: Sure is. Hey, the hot set is next. Stay there.
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12: Morning, Glenn here with the latest at 9. A top epidemiologist wants a health risk assessment tool rolled out to help battle rising cases of flu. Professor Michael Baker says something similar to the COVID alert levels could really help.
13: I mean, we have these tools we use for fire risk and also weather-related risk.
12: A 31-year-old from Auckland has earned a date in court over an incident involving a fake pistol at Lynn Mall. He's accused of stealing a hoodie. Police also found meth in a vehicle, and a 48-year-old woman is facing drug charges. A 40-year-old man has been charged with robbing an eatery in central Wellington last night. It's claimed he passed a threatening note to staff and fled with $400 in cash, but he wasn't on the run for long. To help ease congestion in Auckland, the NZTA's raised the idea again of charging to use certain roads at certain times. AA's Martin Glynn says it would need a lot of thought to get it right.
14: An awful lot of people are relying on the motorway network and don't have viable public transport alternatives, so we don't want congestion charging to be too high a hurdle.
12: And overseas, a 26-year-old in Belgium has gone from car salesman to prince, now legally recognised as royalty. He was the secret son and heir from a relationship Prince Laurent had with a singer. Sadly, the new royal won't get a royal allowance. And in sport, after a 48-year absence, the Ranfurly Shield will arrive in Northland this morning. The Taniwha beating Canterbury 36-12 in the NPC last night. The team lands at Whangarei Airport 11:50 this morning. Fans been urged to be there to greet the team. Rugby with All Blacks Travel and Hospitality.com.
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16: A mild day for most of the country. It'll be cloudy basically everywhere. Some fog to start the day around Auckland, Coromandel and Waikato. Some strong winds in Wellington, looking pretty dry in the south as well.
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She's ripping. You're on, George.

0: this George Breakfast. Lee Becky Ben Surly with ya. Becky B's been on the decks, mate. So good.
1: So good.
2: Yeah, then we got a fun, eh? I was thinking about, I was gonna go like full commit to dubstep and then I backed off the gas a little bit.
0: Yeah, no worries.
2: But shout out to all the Texans that come through when I do play dubstep, it's always really fun.
1: Yeah, people rev it up.
2: Yeah. And sure, I'm gonna ketamate it on Dom Dollar. Oh yeah.
0: Up there, isn't it? Well, coming up, you're going to hear from Lee Matthews. Fisher's on the way. Calvin Harris as well. Stay right.

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0: It is George Breakfast, Lee Becky Ben Sirley with Calvin Harris. I'm not alone, MPH on the remix there.
1: Those sports fans in your feed. George Sports, the podcast.
0: Yeah, new episode out and lots went down, didn't there, Becky B?
2: Yeah, look, what did we chat? MPC, we chatted a little bit of F1, Liam Lawson, of course, back in Red Bull.
0: Yeah, hopefully a top weekend. Six. I'm picking, I don't know why I've said it, but a top six placing, maybe just six.
2: You were saying top three yesterday, mate.
0: I know. Here's a highlight from the episode.
3: This will be some of their biggest games of their life.
2: Yeah.
3: Sure. Like, we saw the emotion amazing. From the Bay of Plenty skipper, Naitoa, last week. This is huge.
2: And for that, I hope it goes good for them.
4: Oh, God.
2: But I'm going to confirm 99% of me doesn't think that will happen and the Ranfurly Shield will stay in the 03. Like, it's just science.
0: Oh, it's just science.
2: Yeah, look, I really ate my hat today. Shout out to the mighty Taniwha in Northland for absolutely dominating Canterbury yesterday and taking that Ranfurly Shield. I didn't think it was going to happen.
0: Yeah.
2: Up the 03 forever. I've plotted a way to get the Shield back, team.
0: Yeah.
2: Don't worry about it.
0: Look, text sports to 966 for the link to listen and how you could win some TAB bonus cash. Cheers to the TAB. Get your bet on with the TAB now, faster and easier than ever. Always R18, bet responsibly.
2: In what world is Northland winning the Shield tonight? It's just no.
4: Shit, it ain't bad, eh? Yeah. Really not my best work.
0: Dining up out the 03. On it. Yeah. Here's Bush Baby. Back to funk on George. Back to funk.

0: It is George Breakfast, Lee, Becky, Ben, Silly with a little bit of Kid Cudi, bit of a classic there for us. But hey, look, who wants to be a part of this DJ comp?
1: Up and comers, claim your spot with George FM's Waiohiko warm-up wildcard DJ comp.
0: Yeah, it is back for 2026. We've teamed up with Rhythm and Vines to once again give emerging disc jockeys the opportunity to earn their place at the Waiohiko warm-up lineup. It's massive, isn't it?
2: It's absolutely massive, and you've actually doubled your chances, team. There's two wildcard spots this year, one on the rhythm stage, one on the cellar stage, both winners performing a 45-minute set of their lifetime. It is super easy. You have until halfway through next week to get in a 12-minute mini-mix. Enter it at georgiefm.rover.nz, and then a judging panel will select four finalists for both stages. Bring it on.
0: Battled it out on... finals will be battled out, on George Knights. You know, it's going to be a massive one. 45-minute set December 28th. The winners will also score four premium camping and festival passes. Jeez.
2: You'd be popular, mate. Think of all your mates.
0: You would
2: be. Begging you to come.
0: Saving your mates a lot of money, too.
2: Mm-hmm.
0: 4x3-day Vintage Club VIP upgrade. Surly will be in there. Three guest passes to host friends backstage is pretty elite, too. 250 waiver credit and R&V merch pack in there, the mixer.
2: To top it all off, mate, Hamdi, one of our show favourites, is headlining Campers Night on the 28th. 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
0: All right, we must leave it there. It's been a fantastic week. 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
2: There's a couple of really cool things we've done this week. I feel like we've had a bloody massive week of George Breakfast. The first one being our How Are Your Hats. These are on pre-sale for a very limited time. I think maybe they'll go into next week, but check them out. Text HAT to 966. Another amazing thing we did this week was talk to Dom Dollar. 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
0: Have a fantastic weekend, everyone. 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

Ira, the amazing DJ, producer, MC, and all-round GC, has shown us quite an eclectic range of releases this year. Very recently, a couple weeks ago, he linked up with Notion on a tune called Psycho. Ravy UKG vibes. And then just last week, linked up with Mele on a tech house tune. So sick. Mele has such a distinctive percussion style. But just out today, Ira is back where we know him on a sick drum and bass instrumental. He's linked up with Friction to drop Lead Them. So I reckon right now we'll give it a quick spin. A brand new tune right here on George FM.

Euros, except mine are working class. 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
0: 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The last person to enter the draw is tonight, and then we're going to draw that winner. Okay, so lock in. If you've entered this competition, keep your phone on you. Right now, we'll hop into Andrew Medic. Up, you're on George.

0: Sammy Virgie, Interplanetary Criminal, Deminger. You're cruising with Beats on the George Mahi Mixing to Nervous Glass. 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If you're keen, text Mahi to 966. The draw is still open. It's New Music Friday. Let me get you across all the big tunes that have dropped today to make sure you're ready for the weekend. Lock in shortly for music news on George.
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1: 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Music news on George.
0: We'll start with my favorite. This is Let the Vicar Speak. If it feels familiar, it's because Ewan McVicar has taken on the absolute classic by Mighty Dubcats, originally called Let the Drum Speak. Jiggets and Vimby have dropped a brand new tune called Seeing Stars.

0: 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Dizzy Rascal has dropped a bassline tune, What You Need.
1: What do you need? You need to proceed. Yeah, and take heed. You don't need no booze or weed. You don't need no...
0: I believe it hits Christchurch at the end of the year, so you'll likely hear this track live. And also a brand new one from Dimension and Subsonic, Ghost Town. 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It's got some quite cool trancey elements to it.
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0: We'll get back into it. Andy C, Come Together. You're on George.

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0: 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Right now, we'll hop into Fred V, Dr. P Money and Whiny. Crash and burn. You're on George.

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0: Brittigan, Kyle, I found you. Beaks here. You were tuning into the George Mahimek Sings in Nervous Glass. If you've watched any videos on the George Instagram, on our TikTok, the mastermind, the creative behind them, Mike, Digi Mike is what we call him, is going to be hopping in the midday mix up next. 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